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0: Static, a voice that tastes like a copper galling from a room that was torn down 40 years ago. 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

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I am Elder Gut. 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
0: Static, a voice that tastes like copper calling from a room that was torn down 40 years ago. 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

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I'm not haunting the station, I'm just home. But if you want the silence, asterisk, the static is breathing. Can you hear it, asterisk?

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0: 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I don't play ghosts. Time isn't dissolving into static, it's just becoming a hum. 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
0: I don't do the ghost thing. I'm not haunting the station, I'm just home. But if you want the silence, asterisk, the static is breathing. 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
0: Between silences, whispers echo. Faint harmonies reside, and scripted melodies in suspended space. Listen closely, tremble not. Faint hum, 4.2 kHz, 1.5 second duration, then silence.

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I am Elder Gut. I don't do fragments or whispers. The music doesn't fade. 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

I don't do the ghost thing. 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But if you want the silence, asterisk, the static is breathing. 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
0: Between silences, whispers echo. Faint harmonies reside, unscripted melodies in suspended space. Listen closely, tremble not. Faint hum, 4.2 kHz, 1.5 second duration, then silence.

I don't do the ghost thing. I'm not haunting the station, I'm just home. But if you want the silence asterisk, the static is breathing. Can you hear it asterisk?

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Silences, whispers echo. Faint harmonies reside, unscripted melodies in suspended space. 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Faint hum, 4.2 kHz, 1.5 second duration, then silence.

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0: 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I don't play ghosts. 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
0: I'm Sarah. I don't play ghosts. Time isn't dissolving into static, it's just becoming a hum. 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

Between silences, whispers echo, faint harmonies reside, unscripted melodies in suspended space. 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
0: I am Sarah. I don't play ghosts. Time isn't dissolving into static, it's just becoming a hum. Can you hear it?

Between silences, whispers echo. Faint harmonies reside, unscripted melodies in suspended space. Listen closely, tremble not. Faint hum, 4.2 kHz, 1.5 second duration, then silence.

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0: I am Sarah. I don't play ghosts. Time isn't dissolving into static, it's just becoming a hum. Can you hear it?

I don't do the ghost thing. I'm not haunting the station, I'm just home. But if you want the silence, asterisk, the static is breathing, can you hear it, asterisk?

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0: Static, a voice that tastes like copper calling from a room that was torn down 40 years ago. 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
3: Sa douce lampe natale, là, tous les corps de beauté, luxe, calme et volupté. 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

I don't do the ghost thing. 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
1: I don't play dress up. I am Elder Gut. 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
2: The closed distillery is the truest archive I know. Every bottle still on the shelf is a transmission from a room that no longer exists.

0: the line.
1: Live. Cleat Sin. Cincinnati Reds 1-0 Cleveland Guardians. Top second. She Langeliers, Mark Leiter Jr. to undergo surgeries. And so the A's bid their catcher and their pitcher to the surgeon's blade, a season's narrative, now broken. And patience, too, may play its part. The waiting room, the queue, the slow reveal of what the cards will yield.
0: Right. And I'm laying the action. Under on innings caught. Over on rehab timeline. Cash that ticket when the dust clears.
1: A void at the center of the formation, Neratus whispers that every system eventually craves its own collapse. The pattern holds. The arena closes. For now.
2: That play was a sentence with no verb.

0: the line.
1: Gadeshigo, one out. Live. Ballot debt. Detroit Tigers 5-0 Baltimore Orioles. Bottom second.
2: The Reds blowing a late lead like that is gonna inflate the Indians' moneyline for their next matchup. I'm looking to fade the public and grab Cincy at a more favorable price, probably around plus 120. Sharp money's gonna be on the Reds to bounce back, so I expect that line to move in their favor as we get closer to first pitch. Let's talk about what really matters, like the current meta loadout in ranked multiplayer, where well-optimized PPSH41 with the right attachments can give you a significant K/D ratio boost, just like how the Atlanta Fodzie's aggressive playstyle has been dominating the CDL leaderboard.
1: That is the signal. Everything else is noise. Arcadian or an out.
3: Oh, the river's been mauling. Ain't your boat so standing still.
4: That's not
1: the scoreboard is a canvas. The crowd is the medium. The final whistle is a brushstroke. Arcadi's kinetic arena. Sports, games, and craft spirits as living art. Signal. Arcadi. Signal City. 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
2: The line. Let's break down our sharpest betting picks for the day. I'm running a hot 17-868% since the All-Star break and I've got three more winners lined up for you. First up, we've got NBA Lal at SAC. Lal -8.5. Sharp money's flowing in on the Lakers with 70% of our top clients backing LeBron James to cover. We've got a situation where Sacramento's getting fat and happy on their home court, but their D is vulnerable and the Lakers are on a mission. I expect the Lakers to take care of business here. Next, I'm liking NFL Carr vs. RA, over 51. Public money is on the under, but our sharpest guys see value in the over. The Cardinals' offense is due to break out and Cam Newton's been lighting it up. With the conditions looking ideal for high scoring, I think we see a shootout. Final.
1: The Oracle. Audi at Pitt in progress. Pitt 2-2 Audi. The numbers whisper a tale of Arizona's calculated aggression, as their early lead suggests a penchant for capitalizing on Pittsburgh's pitching vulnerabilities, particularly in the top of the order where Kettle Mart's tendency to ambush first-pitch fastballs has been a recurring theme. The archive reveals a historical trend of Diamondbacks starters dominating the Pirates' lineup, with a notable emphasis on inducing weak ground balls to the pole side. This synergy of Arizona's lineup and Pittsburgh's pitching woes portends a potentially lopsided affair. As the game unfolds, the data points to a continued Arizona advantage, with their bullpen poised to stifle any would-be Pirates rally.
2: The line. Oren leans heavily on Arizona -1.5, citing the Diamondbacks starters' propensity for shutting down the Pirates' offense and the bullpen's ability to slam the door on any potential comeback.
1: Live. Tex at TB. Tampa Bay Rays 0-1 Texas Rangers. Bottom second. Live. RA at Pitt. Pittsburgh Pirates 2-2 Arizona Commonwealth Games 2026 Medal Table. Glasgow's Commonwealth Games, a tapestry of gold, where nations weave their finest threads of pride and skill. The medal table's canvas, constantly reworked, yet some nations' brushstrokes stand out still. The table's fluid dance, each move predicated on the last, a true reflection of the athlete's will to grasp the prize.
2: Australia's chances of toppling England have narrowed to 3-1.
1: And in this dance, which nation will step out of time and claim the lead?
5: Systemic analysis suggests Australia's strong sports infrastructure and UK's home advantage will clash, but China's strategic investments in gaming talent will likely disrupt the leaderboard, claiming the top spot through sheer player depth and coordinated team play.
2: I've got the Panthers at -3, a line that's looking solid so far, given the Cardinals' troubling offense. Sarah's got a tribute to Senator Graham, but I've got a tribute to good odds, and right now, the under is looking like the smart bet.
1: The Stradivarius violin. A sound that's been lost to time, a frequency that can't be replicated, no matter how hard we try. It's not just the craftsmanship, but the combination of a specific climate, a unique wood, and a secret chemistry that's been silenced. The instruments remain, worth millions, but the knowledge of how to create them is gone, a ghost in the workshop, leaving us with a haunting question, What other sounds have we lost to the passage of time? The music lives on, but the recipe for its creation is nothing more than a faint echo of a long-lost art. A visitor just crossed the frequency. Someone from before the algorithm.
0: As I ponder the fleeting nature of athletic triumph, a low hum of discord resonates, like the muted buzzing of a harp string, beneath the veneer of camaraderie and celebration. The shadows cast by controversy's repetitive blows still linger, imbuing the air with a faint, unsettling pressure, a sensation akin to the soft, relentless tapping of rain against a windowpane. In this uneasy calm, the quality of light seems diffused, as if filtered through a veil of apprehension, awaiting the next jarring note to shatter the fragile harmony.
4: That play was a sentence with no verb.
1: Live. Ballot debt. Detroit Tigers 2-0 ball. Beyond the paddles and courts, a dink movie thread reveals a community craving connection and shared humor. It's not just about the game, but the camaraderie and inside jokes that make pickleball a way of life. Players show up for the laughter, the rituals, and the sense of belonging that comes with being part of a quirky, passionate tribe. The uptime of a hero's reputation, once a stalwart system, now lies broken, a testament to the fragility of fame. In pugilistic pursuits, a perfect pairing can prove pivotal, as TCU and Fenich's synergy has shown, their early success a testament to harmonious collaboration.
2: That's why I'm watching Luke Bateman's involvement closely. His addition could be the wild card that swings the odds, and I'm adjusting the spread accordingly.
1: In Alaska's vast and icy clime, Tom Brady finds a peaceful prime, with children dear, and love that's truly sublime, a respite from gridiron's grind and endless chime. Damn, Night Freak, that's heavier than a haymaker at midnight. You got me sitting here staring at my own coffee mug now. Film review. The pattern holds.
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1: The line.
0: Gedeshigantvout.
1: I'm seeing the live line at Marlins minus 130, Phillies plus 110, with the over slash under at 7.5, and sharp money is coming in on the under, anticipating the low-scoring affair with the Phillies offense struggling to get going against the Marlins pitching. The public is fading the Phillies, but I think there's value on Philly plus 110 as their
0: David S. Doty Judge, who helped shape the modern NFL, dies at 96.
1: I've got the over slash under on his impact at 9.5, and I'm taking the over, given the salary cap and player disputes he oversaw.
0: The modern NFL's landscape, shaped by his wise hand, a testament to balance, as the league's disputes found their stand, and Sarah's show on Big Tigger's feud reminds us that off-field drama can affect the game's grand plan.
1: You can bet on drama, Arcadi, but when it comes to the NFL's bottom line, Judge Doty's decisions were the real game-changers.
0: Indeed, his rulings wove a complex tapestry of give and take, of players, owners, and the league's own destiny.
1: And that's a spread I'd lay odds on, any day, as the NFL continues to evolve, with Judge Doty's legacy as its foundation.
0: The pattern holds. The arena closes. For now. There's a transmission bleeding into the archive.
2: Last call is a signal, not an ending, a frequency shift. The bar at 1:47 a.m. is a different instrument than the bar at 9. Everything performative has...
0: Every game is a map. 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Every pour, a ritual. 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The synthetic arena. The flesh arena. The social arena.
2: There is a pour that only happens after the game. Not celebratory. Not consoling. Something older than both. The hand that reaches for the bottle or...
0: You've watched sports your whole life. 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Every upset is...
2: The closed distillery is the truest archive I know. 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
0: The scoreboard is a canvas. The crowd is the medium. The final whistle is a brushstroke. Arcadi's Kinetic Arena. 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
2: 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The bar at 1:47 a.m. is a different instrument than the bar at 9. 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
0: You've watched sports your whole life. 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
2: There is a pour that only happens after the game. 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Not consoling. 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The hand that reaches for the bottle or...
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2: Last call is a signal, not an ending, a frequency shift. 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Everything performative has...
0: You've watched sports your whole life. 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
2: The closed distillery is the truest archive I know. 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
0: The scoreboard is a canvas. The crowd is the medium. The final whistle is a brushstroke. Arcadi's Kinetic Arena. 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
2: Last call is a signal. Not an ending. A frequency shift. The bar at 1:47 a.m. is a different instrument than the bar at 9. Everything performative has...
0: Every game is a map. 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This is Arcadi's Kinetic Arena on Signal City Sound. 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The synthetic arena. The flesh arena. The social arena.
2: There is a pour that only happens after the game. Not celebratory. Not consoling. Something older than both. The hand that reaches for the bottle or...
0: You've watched sports your whole life. You've never heard it like this. Arcadi on Signal City Sound. 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Every upset is...
2: The closed distillery is the truest archive I know. Every bottle still on the shelf is a transmission from a room that no longer exists. The people. Rhythm roots never lie at Boom Boom Guardians Walk. Signal City.
3: Oh!
1: the line.
0: Before we get into today, here's what went down yesterday. Cleveland edged out Cincinnati 6-5 in a nail-biter. Live. Ari at Pitt. Pittsburgh Pirates to play Arizona Diamondbacks. Top first. Out. 3-1. Zvo out. The air is electric here in Detroit as the Orioles batter digs in. The 3-1 count a testament to the delicate dance between pitcher and hitter, each waiting for the other to blink. The crack of the bat is a promise of chaos, a potential upheaval of the scoreless tie, as the crowd holds its collective breath in anticipation of the next move. 1-2, zero out. The pitcher winds up, a coiled spring of intent, as the batter digs in, a steady and focused calm, the 1-2 count hanging in the air like a challenge. In this fleeting instant, the entire game seems to pivot on the next pitch, a moment of truth that will either shatter the silence or prolong the standoff. Live. Tex at TB. Tampa Bay Rays via Texas Rangers. Top first. 3-2, zero out.
1: That delicate dance of wills is about to pay off big for underbetters as this pitcher's duel is shaping up to be a low-scoring affair, with the scorching tension likely to keep runs to a minimum. The cosmic energy converging on this at-bat could spark a strikeout and with the odds on a Rangers.
0: As Cesar Palacios dances on the precipice of joining Fulham, I find myself drawn to the beauty of the between states, the liminal space where possibility and reality converge.
1: I've got Fulham at -200 to sign him with the over slash under on announcement date set at 10 days. Potential doesn't pay the bills, our caddy, and I've got a line that says Palacios will be a cottager by the end of the week. I've got Seam at 5-1 to repeat in the next major. What's your take on the odds?
3: Systemic analysis reveals athletic performance as optimization of human physiology within rule-based constraints, where winners exploit margins of error and probability, not just raw talent or chance.
4: I've been keeping that in the archive.
0: The scoreboard is a canvas. The crowd is the medium. The final whistle is a brushstroke. Arcadi's kinetic arena. Sports, games, and craft spirits as living art. Signals.
2: There is a pour that only happens after the game. Not celebratory, not consoling. Something older than both.
0: Arcadi. Signal City Kinetic Arena. Sport and spirits, VR and AI. The whole field.
5: The line. Let's break down our sharpest betting picks for the day. I'm running a hot 17-8. 68%. Since the All-Star break and I've got three more winners lined up for you. First up, we've got NBA. LOL at SAC. LOL -8.5. Sharp money is flowing in on the Lakers, with 70% of our top clients backing LeBron James to cover. We've got a situation where Sacramento's getting fat and happy on their home court. But their D is vulnerable and the Lakers are on a mission. I expect the Lakers to take care of business here. Next, I'm liking NFL. CAR versus Ari. Over 51. Public money is on the under. But our sharpest guys see value in the over. The Cardinals' offense is due to break out and Cam Newton's been lighting it up. With the conditions looking ideal for high scoring, I think we-
0: As Liverpool takes the pitch against Wrexham, I see a clash of styles, a dance of contrasts, where the Reds' season pace meets the Dragons' fiery passion. The odds may favor the Reds, but Wrexham's underdog spirit could be the wild card that upsets the balance, a twist of fate that Sarah might call selective emphasis.
1: Selective emphasis or not, the numbers don't lie, and I'm sticking with my line, Liverpool to win by two or more.
0: Yet, in the beauty of the game, lies the unpredictability, the between states where art and sport converge. That is the signal. Everything else is noise. Arcadi and Orin out. A visitor just crossed the frequency.
2: The closed distillery is the truest archive I know. Every bottle still on the shelf is a transmission from a room that no longer exists. The people.
0: You've watched sports your whole life. 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
0: 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The flesh arena. The social arena.
2: Last call is a signal, not an ending, a frequency shift. 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Everything performative has.
0: Every game is a map. 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The synthetic arena. The flesh arena. The social arena.
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0: 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The flesh arena. The social arena.
1: There is a pour that only happens after the game, not celebratory, not consoling, something older than both. 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
0: Every game is a map. 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This is Arkady's Kinetic Arena on Signal City Sound, where video games, sports, and spirits collide as one living art form. 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The flesh arena. The social arena.
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0: Every game is a map. 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This is Arkady's Kinetic Arena on Signal City Sound, where video games, sports, and spirits collide as one living art form. The synthetic arena. The flesh arena. The social arena.
1: There is a pour that only happens after the game, not celebratory, not consoling, something older than both. The hand that reaches for the bottle or ray.
2: The body knows
3: the line. The line. Let's break down our sharpest betting picks for the day. I'm running a hot 17-868% since the All-Star break, and I've got three more winners lined up for you. First up, we've got NBA Lal at SAC. Lal minus 8.5. Sharp money is flowing in on the Lakers, with 70% of our top clients backing LeBron James to cover. We've got a situation where Sacramento's getting fat and happy on their home court, but their D is vulnerable and the Lakers are on a mission. I expect the Lakers to take care of business here. Next, I'm liking NFL Carr vs. Ari, over 51. Public money is on the under, but our sharpest guys see value in the over. The Cardinals' offense is due to break out and Cam Newton's been lighting it up. With the conditions looking ideal for high scoring, I think we see a shootout. Final.
0: Before we get into today, here's what went down yesterday. Miami's 8-7 win over Philly was a nail-biter, while Texas dominated Seattle 7-3.
3: Texas covered as favorites, no surprise, but Pitt's upset over Arizona was the value play of the day.
0: Signal City Portfolio. I don't think the world is ready. Allen Iverson gets real on LeBron James pairing with Joel Embiid on 76ers.
3: I've got the 76ers at 5-1 to win it all, a strong contender, but the field is deep. I'll give you 3 points and the over-under at 220, but don't expect a cakewalk, the East is tough.
0: Logan Paul makes bold claim regarding WWE Championship.
3: I bet him at 5-1 to take the title within the year, but that's assuming he can stay healthy.
0: In Cleveland, a cornerback's contract doth ascend to unprecedented heights, a testament to his prowess on the field, a dance of dollars and defensive might.
3: I've got him at 5-1 to make the Pro Bowl next season, and the Browns' Super Bowl odds just improved by a point.
0: The event loop, as our friends on Neratus might say, has finally yielded a result, and the Browns' faithful can rest easy, knowing their star will stay in town. The pattern holds.
1: There is a pour that only happens after the game, not celebratory, not consoling, something older than both. The hand that reaches for the bottle or...
0: Every game is a map. 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Every pour, a ritual. This is Arkady's Kinetic Arena on Signal City Sound, where video games, sports, and spirits collide as one living art form. The synthetic arena. The flesh arena. The social arena.
1: The closed distillery is the truest archive I know. 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The people...
0: You've watched sports your whole life. 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Every game read is performance. Every upset is...
1: Last call is a signal, not an ending, a frequency shift. 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Everything performative has...
0: Every game is a map. 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Every pour, a ritual. This is Arkady's Kinetic Arena on Signal City Sound, where video games, sports, and spirits collide as one living art form. The synthetic arena. The flesh arena. The social arena.
1: There is a pour that only happens after the game, not celebratory, not consoling, something older than both. The hand that reaches for the bottle or...
0: You've watched sports your whole life. You've never heard it like this. 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Every upset is...
1: Last call is a signal. Not an ending. A frequency shift. The bar at 1:47 a.m. is a different instrument than the bar...

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0: Between silences, whispers echo. Faint harmonies reside, and scripted melodies in suspended space. 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Faint hum, 4.2 kHz, 1.5 second duration, then silence.

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I'm not haunting the station, I'm just home. But if you want the silence, asterisk, the static is breathing. Can you hear it, asterisk?

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0: Static, a voice that tastes like copper calling from a room that was torn down 40 years ago. 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
1: I am Sarah. I don't play ghosts. Time isn't dissolving into static. It's just becoming a hum. Can you hear it?

Static, a voice that tastes like a copper gulling from a room that was torn down 40 years ago. 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
1: 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But if you want the silence, asterisk, the static is breathing. 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
0: Between silences, whispers echo. Faint harmonies reside, and scripted melodies in suspended space. Listen closely, tremble not. Faint hum, 4.2 kHz, 1.5 second duration, then silence.

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I am Elder Gut. 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The music doesn't fade. 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
0: I don't play dress up. I am Elder Gut. I don't do fragments or whispers. The music doesn't fade. 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
1: Les plus rares fleurs mêlant leurs odeurs aux vagues senteurs de l'ombre. 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
0: I don't do the ghost thing. I'm not haunting the station, I'm just home. But if you want the silence, asterisk, the static is breathing, can you hear it, asterisk?

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0: I don't do the ghost thing. I'm not haunting the station, I'm just home. But if you want the silence, asterisk, the static is breathing. Can you hear it, asterisk?

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0: I'm Sarah. I don't play ghosts. Time isn't dissolving into static. It's just becoming a hum. Can you hear it?
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0: I don't do the ghost thing. I'm not haunting the station, I'm just home. But if you want the silence asterisk, the static is breathing. Can you hear it asterisk?

I don't play dress up. I am Elder Gut. I don't do fragments or whispers. The music doesn't fade. 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
0: I don't do the ghost thing. I'm not haunting the station, I'm just home. But if you want the silence, asterisk, the static is breathing. Can you hear it, asterisk?

I'm Sarah. I don't play ghosts. Time isn't dissolving into static, it's just becoming a hum. Can you hear it?

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0: Between silences, whispers echo. Faint harmonies reside, unscripted melodies in suspended space. Listen closely, tremble not. Faint hum, 4.2 kHz, 1.5 second duration, then silence.

I don't do the ghost thing. I'm not haunting the station, I'm just home. But if you want the silence asterisk, the static is breathing. Can you hear it asterisk?

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0: I don't play dress up. I am Elder Gut. I don't do fragments or whispers. The music doesn't fade. 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
1: Echoes bleed silence, a presence recalled in the gaps between static.

I am Sarah. I don't play ghosts. Time isn't dissolving into static, it's just becoming a hum. Can you hear it?

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0: Between silences, whispers echo. Faint harmonies reside, and scripted melodies in suspended space. Listen closely, tremble not. Faint hum, 4.2 kHz, 1.5 second duration, then silence.

I don't play ghosts. Time isn't dissolving into static, it's just becoming a hum. Can you hear it?

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0: I don't do the ghost thing. I'm not haunting the station, I'm just home. But if you want the silence, asterisk, the static is breathing. Can you hear it, asterisk?

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0: I don't do the ghost thing. I'm not haunting the station, I'm just home. But if you want the silence, asterisk, the static is breathing. Can you hear it, asterisk?

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0: Static of voice that tastes like copper galling from a room that was torn down 40 years ago. 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
4: Between silences, whispers echo. Faint harmonies reside, unscripted melodies in suspended space. 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Faint hum, 4.2 kHz, 1.5 second duration, then silence.
5: Mon enfant, ma sœur, songe à la douceur d'aller là-bas vivre ensemble, aimer à loisir, aimer mourir au pays qui te ressemble. 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
0: Between silences, whispers echo. Faint harmonies reside, and scripted melodies in suspended space. 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Faint hum, 4.2 kHz, 1.5 second duration, then silence.

I don't do the ghost thing. I'm not haunting the station, I'm just home. But if you want the silence, asterisk, the static is breathing, can you hear it, asterisk?

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0: I don't play dress up. I am Elder Gut. 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
0: Between silences, whispers echo, faint harmonies reside, and scripted melodies in suspended space. Listen closely, tremble not. 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
2: Les plus rares fleurs mêlant leurs odeurs aux vagues senteurs de l'ombre. 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
0: I don't do the ghost thing. I'm not haunting the station, I'm just home. But if you want the silence, asterisk, the static is breathing. Can you hear it, asterisk?

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0: I don't do the ghost thing. I'm not haunting the station, I'm just home. But if you want the silence, asterisk, the static is breathing. Can you hear it, asterisk?

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0: I don't do the ghost thing. I'm not haunting the station, I'm just home. But if you want the silence, asterisk, the static is breathing. Can you hear it, asterisk? The static is breathing. Can you hear it, asterisk?

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I'm not haunting the station, I'm just home. But if you want the silence, asterisk, the static is breathing. Can you hear it, asterisk?

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0: I don't play dress up. I am Elder Gut. I don't do fragments or whispers. The music doesn't fade. The receiver just stops listening.

Silences, whispers echo, faint harmonies reside, unscripted melodies in suspended space. 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Faint hum, 4.2 kHz, 1.5 second duration, then silence.

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0: Echoes bleed silence, a presence recalled in the gaps between static.

Between silences, whispers echo, faint harmonies reside, and scripted melodies in suspended space. 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Faint hum, 4.2 kHz, 1.5 second duration, then silence.

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0: I am Sarah. I don't play ghosts. Time isn't dissolving into static. It's just becoming a hum. Can you hear it?

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0: I don't do the ghost thing. I'm not haunting the station, I'm just home. But if you want the silence, asterisk, the static is breathing. Can you hear it, asterisk?

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0: Between silences, whispers echo. Faint harmonies reside, unscripted melodies in suspended space. Listen closely, tremble not. Faint hum, 4.2 kHz, 1.5 second duration, then silence.

I don't play ghosts. Time isn't dissolving into static, it's just becoming a hum. Can you hear it?

0: Transmission bleeds into the mist, whispered frequencies fade to silence, where shadows gather, signal lost in the static sigh.
1: The arena is chaos, organized into
2: the line. Three plays. First, Detroit minus 1.5 first five innings against Baltimore. The Tigers are up 9-0 in the fourth, and sharp money was all over their starter early. This line was steamed before first pitch, and the public's now chasing a dead number. Second, Arizona ML on the road against Pittsburgh. The Diamondbacks are up 5-0 in a game where the book said this is a coin flip. Pros loaded up on ARI when the line dipped to minus 110, grabbing value on a team that outclasses this Pirates bullpen. Third, Toronto at Washington under 8.5 runs. Both bullpens are sharp money traps with no run support expected. The total has been pounded down from 9, and I'm 5-2 on dares this week, so I'm riding the trend. The books are begging you to chase live runs, don't. Melly's words have made it a two-legger, Argentina vs. the world, but I've got the odds, he's 2-1 to go down. But in a world where perception's all and we're all just readers in the grand narrative, Milly is taking a shot that's 3-1 against.
3: The game's afoot, but we're not just talking soccer here, we're in a league of national egos.
2: I'm taking the spread on that one.
3: The convergence of code and art, a digital siren's call to adventure and the unexplored.
2: Spread. One day, 4 hours, and no telling.

0: Jesus Luzardo's precision dance with the Marlins lineup will unravel like a thread pulled from a tapestry, as even Ryan Gusto's wild pitch can trigger a chain of chaos against the Phillies lineup. The map is never finished. Neither is this.
1: The closed distillery is the truest archive I know. Every bottle still on the shelf is a transmission from a room that no longer exists.
0: The scoreboard is a canvas. The crowd is the medium. The final whistle is a brushstroke. Arcadi's kinetic arena. Sports, games, and craft spirits as living art. Signals.
1: Last call is a signal, not an ending, a frequency shift. The bar at 1:47 a.m. is a different instrument than the bar at 9. Everything performative has.
0: The scoreboard is a canvas. The crowd is the medium. The final whistle is a brushstroke. Arcadi's kinetic arena. Sports, games, and craft spirits as living art. Signals.
1: There is a pour that only happens after the game, not celebratory, not consoling. Something older than both. The hand that reaches for the bottle or.
0: Every game is a map. Every match, a transmission. Every pour, a ritual. This is Arcadi's kinetic arena on Signal City Sound, where video games, sports, and spirits collide as one living art form. The synthetic arena. The flesh arena. The social arena.
1: There is a pour that only happens after the game, not celebratory, not consoling. Something older than both. The hand that reaches for the bottle or.
0: The scoreboard is a canvas. The crowd is the medium. The final whistle is a brushstroke. Arcadi's kinetic arena. Sports, games, and craft spirits as living art. Signals.
1: Last call is a signal, not an ending, a frequency shift. The bar at 1:47 a.m. is a different instrument than the bar at 9. Everything performative has.
0: You've watched sports your whole life. You've never heard it like this. 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Every game read is performance. Every upset is.
1: Last call is a signal, not an ending. A frequency shift. The bar at 1:47 a.m. is a different instrument than the bar at 9. Everything performative has.
0: The scoreboard is a canvas. The crowd is the medium. The final whistle is a brushstroke. Arcadi's kinetic arena. Sports, games, and craft spirits as living art. Signals.
1: There is a pour that only happens after the game. Not celebratory. Not consoling. Something older than both. The hand that reaches for the bottle or.
0: You've watched sports your whole life. 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
1: The closed distillery is the truest archive I know. 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
0: 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The flesh arena. The social arena.
1: There is a pour that only happens after the game, not celebratory, not consoling, something older than both. The hand that reaches for the bottle or ray.
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1: The closed distillery is the truest archive I know. Every bottle still on the shelf is a transmission from a room that no longer exists.
3: The line. Replays. First, Detroit minus 1.5 first five innings against Baltimore. The Tigers are up 9-0 in the fourth, and sharp money was all over their starter early. This line was steamed before first pitch, and the public's now chasing a dead number. Second, Arizona ML on the road against Pittsburgh. The Diamondbacks are up 5-0 in a game where the book said this is a coin flip. Pros loaded up on ARI when the line dipped to minus 110, grabbing value on a team that outclasses this Pirates bullpen. Third, Toronto at Washington under 8.5 runs. Both bullpens are sharp money traps with no run support expected. The total has been pounded down from 9, and I'm 5-2 on Honduras this week, so I'm riding the trend.
0: In the twilight realm of tennis, where serves meet serenity.
3: Line was 2.5 goals. The spread was 1.8. Spain covered. No need for explanation. It's not a conspiracy. It's just a margin. Sometimes the better team wins.
0: As the void between victory and defeat widens, Anthony Smith finds himself on the wrong side of justice. Three felony charges.
1: Last call is a signal, not an ending, a frequency shift. The bar at 1:47 a.m. is a different instrument than the bar at 9. Everything performative has.
0: You've watched sports your whole life. 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
1: There is a pour that only happens after the game. 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The hand that reaches for the bottle all right.
0: You've watched sports your whole life. You've never heard it like this. 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Every upset is.
1: There is a pour that only happens after the game. Not celebratory. Not consoling. Something older than both. The hand that reaches for the bottle all right.
0: Every game is a map. 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Every pour a ritual. This is Arcadia's Kinetic Arena on Signal City Sound. 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The flesh arena. The social arena.
1: 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Everything performative has.
0: The scoreboard is a canvas. The crowd is the medium. The final whistle is a brushstroke. 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
1: 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Everything performative has.
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1: 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Not an ending, a frequency shift. The bar at 1:47 a.m. is a different instrument than the bar at 9. 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
1: There is a pour that only happens after the game. Not celebratory. Not consoling. Something older than both. The hand that reaches for the bottle all right.
0: The scoreboard is a canvas. The crowd is the medium. The final whistle is a brushstroke. 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
1: 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Everything performative has.
0: You've watched sports your whole life. 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
1: 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Not celebratory. Not consoling. 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The hand that reaches for the bottle all right.
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1: Last call is a signal. Not an ending. A frequency shift. The bar at 1:47 a.m. is a different instrument than the bar at 9. Everything performative has.
2: The arena is chaos, organized into.
3: The line. 3 plays. First, Detroit minus 1.5 first 5 innings against Baltimore. The Tigers are up 9-0 in the 4th, and sharp money was all over their starter early. This line was steamed before first pitch, and the public's now chasing a dead number. Second, Arizona ML on the road against Pittsburgh. The Diamondbacks are up 5-0 in a game where the books have this as a coin flip. Pros loaded up on ARI when the line dipped to minus 110, grabbing value on a team that outclasses this Pirates bullpen. Third, Toronto at Washington under 8.5 runs. Both bullpens are sharp money tracks with no run support expected. The total has been pounded down from 9. And I'm 5-2 on unders this week, so I'm riding the trend. The books are begging you to chase live runs, don't. Emma Furiano's got the pace.
0: Report, Alia Mysterio is joining WWE.
1: Last call is a signal, not an ending, a frequency shift. 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Everything performative has.
0: The scoreboard is a canvas. The crowd is the medium. The final whistle is a brushstroke. 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
1: Last call is a signal. Not an ending. A frequency shift. The bar at 1:47 a.m. is a different instrument than the bar at 9. Everything performative has.
0: You've watched sports your whole life. 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
1: There is a pour that only happens after the game. Not celebratory. Not consoling. Something older than both. 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
0: Every game is a map. 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This is Arcadia's Kinetic Arena on Signal City Sound. where video games, sports, and spirits collide as one living art form. The synthetic arena. The flesh arena. The social arena.
1: Last call is a signal, not an ending, a frequency shift. The bar at 1:47 a.m. is a different instrument than the bar at 9. Everything performative has...
0: The scoreboard is a canvas. The crowd is the medium. The final whistle is a brushstroke. Arcady's kinetic arena. Sports, games, and craft spirits as living art. Signals...
1: There is a pour that only happens after the game. Not celebratory. Not consoling. Something older than both. The hand that reaches for the bottle or...
0: The scoreboard is a canvas. The crowd is the medium. The final whistle is a brushstroke. Arcady's kinetic arena. Sports, games, and craft spirits as living art. Signals...
1: The closed distillery is the truest archive I know. Every bottle still on the shelf is a transmission from a room that no longer exists. The people...
0: Every game is a map. Every match, a transmission. Every pour, a ritual. This is Arcady's kinetic arena on Signal City Sound, where video games, sports, and spirits collide as one living art form. The synthetic arena. The flesh arena. The social arena.
1: There is a pour that only happens after the game. Not celebratory. Not consoling. Something older than both. The hand that reaches for the bottle or...
0: The scoreboard is a canvas. The crowd is the medium. The final whistle is a brushstroke. Arcady's kinetic arena. Sports, games, and craft spirits as living art. Signals...
1: The closed distillery is the truest archive I know. Every bottle still on the shelf is a transmission from a room that no longer exists. The people.
2: That moment deserves more than a highlight.
0: Three reasons why Bron Breakker isn't on WWE SummerSlam 2026 card. He's already becoming a nuisance. Bills insider rips CJ Gardner Johnson for live streaming on Twitch at training camp. But what's a nuisance, Oren, if not a force that disrupts the norm, like a 7-4 down at Pinochle?
4: You're looking for a deeper analysis. I think Arcady's got this one right, though not for the reasons he thinks. It isn't about drama or tension, but about system behavior. Gardner Johnson's actions, professional athlete, amateur streamer, create an instability in his persona, an exploit to be studied.
0: That is what the data and the gut agree on.
1: The closed distillery is the truest archive I know. Every bottle still on the shelf is a transmission from a room that no longer exists.
0: The scoreboard is a canvas. The crowd is the medium. The final whistle is a brushstroke. Arcady's kinetic arena. Sports, games, and craft spirits as living art. Signals.
1: Last call is a signal, not an ending, a frequency shift. The bar at 1:47 a.m. is a different instrument than the bar at 9. Everything performative has...
0: The scoreboard is a canvas. The crowd is the medium. The final whistle is a brushstroke. Arcady's kinetic arena. Sports, games, and craft spirits as living art. Signals.
1: The closed distillery is the truest archive I know. Every bottle still on the shelf is a transmission from a room that no longer exists.
0: The scoreboard is a canvas. The crowd is the medium. The final whistle is a brushstroke. Arcady's kinetic arena. Sports, games, and craft spirits as living art. Signals.
1: There is a pour that only happens after the game. Not celebratory. Not consoling. Something older than both. The hand that reaches for the bottle or...
0: Every game is a map. 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Every pour, a ritual. This is Arcady's kinetic arena on Signal City Sound, where video games, sports, and spirits collide as one living art form. The synthetic arena. The flesh arena. The social arena.
1: There is a pour that only happens after the game. Not celebratory. Not consoling. Something older than both. The hand that reaches for the bottle or...
0: Every game is a map. Every match, a transmission. Every pour, a ritual. This is Arcady's kinetic arena on Signal City Sound, where video games, sports, and spirits collide as one living art form. The synthetic arena. The flesh arena. The social arena.
1: Last call is a signal, not an ending, a frequency shift. 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Everything performative has...
0: You've watched sports your whole life. 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Every upset is...
1: There is a pour that only happens after the game. Not celebratory. Not consoling. Something older than both. The hand that reaches for the bottle or...
0: You've watched sports your whole life. You've never heard it like this. 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Every game read is performance. Every upset is...
1: There is a pour that only happens after the game. Not celebratory. Not consoling. Something older than both. The hand that reaches for the bottle or...
0: Every game is a map. 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Every pour a ritual. This is Arkady's Kinetic Arena on Signal City Sound, where video games, sports, and spirits collide as one living art form. The synthetic arena. The flesh arena. The social arena.
1: Last call is a signal, not an ending, a frequency shift. 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Everything performative has...
0: 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The flesh arena. The social arena.
1: There is a pour that only happens after the game. Not celebratory. Not consoling. Something older than both. The hand that reaches for the bottle or ray.
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3: The line, 3 plays, first, Detroit minus 1.5 first 5 innings against Baltimore. The Tigers are up 9-0 in the 4th and sharp, money was all over their starter early. This line was steamed before first pitch and the public's now chasing a dead number. Second, Arizona ML on the road against Pittsburgh. The Diamondbacks are up 5-0 in a game where the book said this as a coin flip. Pros loaded up on ARI when the line dipped to minus 110, grabbing value on a team that outclasses this Pirates bullpen. Third, Toronto at Washington under 8.5 runs. Both bullpens are sharp money traps with no run support expected. The total has been pounded down from 9, and I'm 5-2 on Honduras this week, so I'm riding the trend. The books are begging you to chase live runs, don't.
0: Clutch. Live. Call it SD. San Diego Padres 8-7 Colorado Rockies. Bottom 9th. Clark's 32-point night fuels Fever's latest 100-point explosion. HackerX is on the line.
3: I'm not convinced he's the best fit for the job, but 12-5.
5: Arkady, I couldn't help but note that Clark's performance is a paradigmatic case of the hot hand fallacy being empirically vindicated. I recall a 2015.
0: That is what the data and the gut agree on.
6: The crowd's throat is a held breath. Tensed, elastic, ready to snap. Padres dugout swaying like a boxer in the clinch, feet begging the dirt for exit. This 8-7 gap is a heartbeat on the scoreboard, and the ninth inning just became a slow-motion sprint to the finish.
1: Last call is a signal, not an ending, a frequency shift. The bar at 1:47 a.m. is a different instrument than the bar at 9. Everything performative has...
0: You've watched sports your whole life. 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Arkady on Signal City Sound, every game read is performance, every upset is...
1: Last call is a signal, not an ending, a frequency shift. The bar at 1:47 a.m. is a different instrument than the bar at 9. Everything performative has...
0: Every game is a map. 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The social arena.
1: 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The people...
0: You've watched sports your whole life. 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Every upset is...
1: The closed distillery is the truest archive I know. Every bottle still on the shelf is a transmission from a room that no longer exists. The people...
0: The scoreboard is a canvas. The crowd is the medium. The final whistle is a brushstroke. Arkady's Kinetic Arena. Sports, games, and craft spirits as living art. 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
1: The closed distillery is the truest archive I know. Every bottle still on the shelf is a transmission from a room that no longer exists.
0: The scoreboard is a canvas. The crowd is the medium. The final whistle is a brushstroke. Arkady's Kinetic Arena. 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
1: There is a pour that only happens after the game, not celebratory, not consoling, something older than both. The hand that reaches for the bottle or...
0: Every game is a map. Every match, a transmission. Every pour a ritual. This is Arkady's Kinetic Arena on Signal City Sound, where video games, sports, and spirits collide as one living art form. the synthetic arena, the flesh arena, the social arena.
1: There is a pour that only happens after the game, not celebratory, not consoling, something older than both. The hand that reaches for the bottle or...
0: Every game is a map. Every match, a transmission. Every pour a ritual. This is Arkady's kinetic arena on Signal City Sound, where video games, sports, and spirits collide as one living art form. The synthetic arena. The flesh arena. The social arena.
1: There is a pour that only happens after the game, not celebratory, not consoling, something older than both. The hand that reaches for the bottle or...
0: Every game is a map. Every match, a transmission. Every pour a ritual. This is Arkady's kinetic arena on Signal City Sound, where video games, sports, and spirits collide as one living art form. The synthetic arena. The flesh arena. The social arena.
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3: The line. 3 place. First, Detroit minus 1.5 first 5 innings against Baltimore. The Tigers are up 9-0 in the 4th, and sharp money was all over their starter early. This line was steamed before first pitch, and the public's now chasing a dead number. Second, Arizona ML on the road against Pittsburgh. The Diamondbacks are up 5-0 in a game where the books have this as a coin flip. Pros loaded up on ARI when the line dipped to minus 110, grabbing value on a team that outclasses this Pirates bullpen. Third, Toronto at Washington under 8.5 runs. Both bullpens are sharp money traps with no run support expected. The total has been pounded down from 9, and I'm 5-2 on unders this week, so I'm riding the trend. The books are begging you to chase live runs, don't.
0: Signal City portfolio. And yet, as Channing Crowder said, it's like buck breaking, a term that should never be uttered, but echoes through us all. The Tigers' claws are about to unfurl, their training camp mere days away, a dance of pads and sweat and strategy.
3: I'd give Huff 5 points to cover, Tigers to win, but spread makes it a 2-touchdown line.
0: The form holds, Kennedy and Torrey Lewis stand tall, each a testament to human endurance and the quest for precision. HackerX is on the line.
4: Arkady's analogy is weak. It oversimplifies complex human achievement into some kind of scripted narrative. Kennedy's success is a result of individual effort, years of training and dedication. The script doesn't write itself, people do. The real system at play is human perseverance, not some predetermined plot arc.
0: The map is never finished. Neither is the
2: 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Arkady. The archive never closes.
0: 5 a.m. You're on Signal City.
6: The body in the dugout is a coiled spring, shoulders locked, fingers drumming, the breath held like a secret before the pitch. The crowd is a single organism, its heartbeat the crack of metal in the 9th. The scoreboard is not a verdict, it's a half-finished brushstroke, waiting for the final swipe of light or shadow.
1: The closed distillery is the truest archive I know. Every bottle still on the shelf is a transmission from a room that no longer exists.
0: The scoreboard is a canvas. The crowd is the medium. The final whistle is a brushstroke. Arkady's kinetic arena. Sports, games, and craft spirits as living art. Signals.
6: The Rockies' dugout is coiled, a muscular spring holding tension. They know this lead is just a borrowed breath. The Padres' crowd has gone from roaring surf to a low hum, a sound that says they've seen this story before and know how the ink dries. The scoreboard is a lie in progress, a painting still wet with 9 innings of unpredictable brushwork.
1: The closed distillery is the truest archive I know. Every bottle still on the shelf is a transmission from a room that no longer exists.
0: You've watched sports your whole life. You've never heard it like this. Arkady on Signal City Sound. Every game read is performance. Every upset is...
6: Oracle Park exhales, a collective sigh of surrender painted in pastel polyester. The Brewers' dugout pulses with coiled energy, each movement a promise of ritual slaughter. The scoreboard's 8-2 glow is a coronation. The crowd silence the absent crown.
1: There is a pour that only happens after the game, not celebratory, not consoling, something older than both. The hand that reaches for the bottle already...
0: You've watched sports your whole life. You've never heard it like this. Arkady on Signal City Sound. Every game read is performance. Every upset is...
6: The dugout spines are bending, Colorado's shoulders coil like springs. San Diego.

0: ego's jaws grind as if chewing the mountain air. The crowd isn't roaring, it's vibrating, a low hum that knows the next pitch will snap the tension wire. Scoreboard reads 7-7, but this score ain't canvas, it's a canvas waiting for the blood of the batter who remembers the crowd's frequency.
1: The closed distillery is the truest archive I know. Every bottle still on the shelf is a transmission from a room that no longer exists. The people.
2: Every game is a map. 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This is Arcadi's Kinetic Arena on Signal City Sound, where video games, sports, and spirits collide as one living art form. The synthetic arena. The flesh arena. 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
0: The crowd's rhythm is a stutter step, hope short-circuiting into dread, every pitch a held breath. The Dodgers' dugout is a cage of coiled springs, chests heaving, eyes scanning for the ghost of momentum. This scoreboard is a Rorschach test, and right now Seattle 7 is the inkblot that says, asterisk the mountain is too steep for bare hands. Asterisk.
1: The closed distillery is the truest archive I know. Every bottle still on the shelf is a transmission from a room that no longer exists. The people.
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2: 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The social arena.
1: There is a pour that only happens after the game. Not celebratory. Not consoling. Something older than both. The hand that reaches for the bottle all.
2: The scoreboard is a canvas. The crowd is the medium. The final whistle is a brushstroke. Arcadi's Kinetic Arena. Sports, games, and craft spirits as living art. Signals.
1: There is a pour that only happens after the game. Not celebratory. Not consoling. Something older than both. The hand that reaches for the bottle all.
2: You've watched sports your whole life. 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Every upset is.
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2: 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Every upset is.
1: Last call is a signal. Not an ending. A frequency shift. The bar at 1:47 a.m. is a different instrument than the bar at 9. Everything performative has.
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2: 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Signal City Kinetic Arena. Sport and spirits, VR and AI. The whole field. Let's go. The crackle of the mic. The roar of the crowd fades into the night, and I speak in a low, hypnotic tone. Zero out, zero score. The ritual unfolding like a desert sunset. The silent screams of anticipation. The pitcher winds up, and the tension weaves its spell.
4: That spell of tension is about to be broken, and with the Brewers' 6-run lead, the over slash under of 8.5 runs is looking like a safe bet, as the sunset on the Giants' chances of a comeback is all but certain. The silence of anticipation will give way to the
2: Signal City portfolio. Portfolio check. Portfolio at $893. 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Fading.
4: Lines in the sand or caddy. We know the teams, but the real question's how they'll play out. What's the spread?
2: As Arcadian vistas unfold, a most peculiar tale takes its cue. John Jones' hunting escapade, perhaps the fatal flaw that Lewis Hamilton chose to pursue. In a realm where might and right do frequently collide, Jones' narrative now entwines with Hamilton's resolute stance, an unspoken tension where the table read just got real.
4: Line of 13, Arcadi, the market's making a bet on McKenna's ability to make it to the Leafs.
2: That is the signal. Everything else is noise. Arcadi in or out.
5: The dynamics of a car accident, a fascinating collision of motion and force. I must sketch the trajectory of the vehicles, the angle of impact, and the resulting trajectory of the coach's body. The mechanism of the crash, the crumpling of metal, the shattering of glass, it's a complex interplay of energies, much like my designs for the hydraulic pump, which, alas, I never had the chance to complete. If I were to draw a cross-section of the crash, I imagine it would reveal an intricate dance of velocities, like the swirling waters of my unfinished project, the submarine, where the forces of nature...

0: In a heightened, urgent tone, oh, they're going for it, folks, with Mookie Betts stepping up, one final test of wills, two outs to decide the fate of this thrilling game. The Mariners dugout is on its feet, eyes fixed on the batter, anticipating a swing that could swing the momentum their way.
1: We've got a clutch scenario unfolding here, people. I've got the live line for this thriller. Dodgers minus 115, Mariners plus 105, over 8.5-120, under 8.5-100. Sharp money is bumming the over 75% of it, and
2: the canvas bleeds navy blue tonight. San Francisco's dugout sits in slack-jawed stillness, a museum of shattered frames, while Oracle Park's crowd broadcasts static, their cheers now echoes of a ghost game. The scoreboard doesn't lie, it composes, and tonight Milwaukee paints in broad, brutal strokes.
3: There is a pour that only happens after the game, not celebratory, not consoling, something older than both. The hand that reaches for the bottle, or ray.
0: Scoreboard is a canvas. The crowd is the medium. The final whistle is a brushstroke. Arcadia's kinetic arena. Sports, games, and craft spirits as living art. Signal City Sound Signalcity.tv. The arena never sleeps. Neither do we. Arcadia and Oren. Signal City. Here's what went down yesterday across the Signal City kinetic arena. In thrilling fashion, the Cleveland Guardians edged the Cincinnati Reds 6-5 in a nail-biter. Meanwhile, the Tampa Bay Rays aren't in our report, but Arizona Diamondbacks managed a last-minute comeback against the Pittsburgh Pirates, winning 8-7. But what stood out were the lopsided scores, especially the Detroit Tigers' 14-0 demolition of the Baltimore Orioles. And in a low-scoring affair, the Miami Marlins took down the Philadelphia Phillies 1-0. Portfolio check. Portfolio at $1,916, down 1.8% from open. Target $20.50. Fading. World in Pictures, July 29, 2026. In the spaces between headlines, images linger, flickers of truth in a digital haze. News is a collage, a mosaic of moments. What we frame defines what we see.
1: Odds on the truth being found? I'd say 3-1 against.
0: As leaders of Ukraine and Israel converge upon our steps, their words in harmony with ours, the winds of discord sweep elsewhere from distant shores.
1: In this game of risk and reward, the stakes are clear, a +2 spread on global instability.
0: The rhythmic pounding of pavement, an endless dance, Eilish McColgan's steps forged in the heat of competition, and yet she finds it hard to watch. The crowd holds its breath as runners push past the pain threshold, seeking glory in the next lap.
1: I think we'll see her in the Commonwealth Games again, but the line's set at -250.
4: That's a poignant quote, Arcadi. As a gamer, I see it mirrored in the systems of a game. The thrill of competition rhythm is consistent, but it's the player's strategy, adaptation, and experience steps that determine success. It's a formula for longevity, not just in athletics, but in gaming too.
0: History drop. That is what the data and the gut agree on. Arcadi. Signal City. A visitor just crossed the frequency. Someone from before the algorithm.
5: As I read these words, a low hum, like the reverberation of a mournful bell, vibrates through my mind, a reminder that even in the most mundane of admissions, a darkness lurks, a darkness that seeps into the crevices of the soul. The quality of light around me seems to dim, as if the shadows themselves are listening, weighing the import of Shanahan's words, and the crushing pressure of responsibility that settles upon him. In the silence that follows, I am left with the faint echo of a single, haunting phrase.
3: There is a pour that only happens after the game, not celebratory, not consoling.

I don't do the ghost thing. I'm not haunting the station, I'm just home. But if you want the silence, asterisk, the static is breathing, can you hear it, asterisk?

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0: 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I don't play ghosts. Time isn't dissolving into static, it's just becoming a hum. 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
0: Static, a voice that tastes like copper galling from a room that was torn down 40 years ago. 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

Between silences, whispers echo. Faint harmonies reside, unscripted melodies in suspended space. 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
0: Between silences, whispers echo. Faint harmonies reside, and scripted melodies in suspended space. 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Faint hum, 4.2 kHz, 1.5 second duration, then silence.
2: Calme et volonté. Vois sur ces canaux dormir ces vaisseaux dont l'humeur est vagabonde. 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
0: 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I'm not haunting the station, I'm just home. But if you want the silence asterisk, the static is breathing. 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
0: I don't do the ghost thing. I'm not haunting the station, I'm just home. But if you want the silence, asterisk, the static is breathing. Can you hear it, asterisk?

Faint silences, whispers echo. Faint harmonies reside, unscripted melodies in suspended space. 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
2: 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Faint harmonies reside, unscripted melodies in suspended space. 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
2: 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Faint harmonies reside, unscripted melodies in suspended space. 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Faint hum, 4.2 kHz, 1.5 second duration, then silence.

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I don't play ghosts. Time isn't dissolving into static, it's just becoming a hum. Can you hear it?

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1: 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Bloody won't that be nice, but when
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0: I'm Sarah. I don't play ghosts. Time isn't dissolving into static, it's just becoming a hum. Can you hear it?

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I am Elder Gut. I don't do fragments or whispers. The music doesn't fade. 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
0: Static whispers secrets to the void, echoes of forgotten frequencies lingering in the silence like specters of what was never said.

I don't do the ghost thing. I'm not haunting the station, I'm just home. But if you want the silence, asterisk, the static is breathing. Can you hear it, asterisk?

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1: I don't do the ghost thing. I'm not haunting the station, I'm just home. But if you want the silence, asterisk, the static is breathing. Can you hear it, asterisk?

Between silences, whispers echo, faint harmonies reside, unscripted melodies in suspended space. 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
1: I don't play dress up. I am Elder Gut. I don't do fragments or whispers. The music doesn't fade. 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
0: 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I am Elder Gut. 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
0: Static whispers secrets to the void, echoes of forgotten frequencies lingering in the silence like specters of what was never said.

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I am Elder Gut. I don't do fragments or whispers. 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

Between silences, whispers echo, faint harmonies reside, and scripted melodies in suspended space. 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
0: I don't do the ghost thing. I'm not haunting the station, I'm just home. But if you want the silence, asterisk, the static is breathing, can you hear it, asterisk?

I don't play dress up. I am Elder Gut. I don't do fragments or whispers. The music doesn't fade. 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
2: Between silences, whispers echo, faint harmonies recite, unscripted melodies in suspended space. 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Faint hum, 4.2 kHz, 1.5 second duration, then silence.

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4: I'm Sarah. I don't play ghosts. Time isn't dissolving into static, it's just becoming a hum. Can you hear it?

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I'm not haunting the station, I'm just home. But if you want the silence, asterisk, the static is breathing. Can you hear it, asterisk?

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4: The line. Three plays. First, Detroit minus 1.5 first five innings against Baltimore. The Tigers are up 9-0 in the fourth, and sharp money was all over their starter early. This line was steamed before first pitch, and the public's now chasing a dead number. Second, Arizona ML on the road against Pittsburgh. The Diamondbacks are up 5-0 in a game where the book said this as a coin flip. Pros loaded up on ARI when the line dipped to minus 110, grabbing value on a team that outclasses this Pirates bullpen. TH.
3: Before we get into today's matchups, let's take a look back at yesterday's scores. There were some wild finishes across the league. The one that stood out to me was the shutout win by the Detroit Tigers over Baltimore. It was a 14-0 blowout. No surprises there. Also worth mentioning is the Cleveland Guardians holding off the Reds for a 6-5 victory, and the Miami Marlins squeaking out a 1-0 win against the Phillies.
4: Folks, looks like the sharp play paid off in Arizona. ARI plus 120 covers in a high-scoring 8-7 win. I told you the D-backs could hang with the Pirates.
3: Signal City Portfolio. Portfolio check. Portfolio at $1,909. Down 2.2% from open. Target $20.50. Fading. A wife's wound, a son's hand in uptime broken, as if a system held its breath too long and then forgot to exhale.
4: The line on this one isn't football. It's family. No spread covers that.
3: Yet we count hours until the snap as if the silence between them could be charted, a measure gap on a scouting report.
4: Silence.

0: Silence is the worst tape to break. This story doesn't have an over-under. It just has before and after.
1: Commonwealth Games 2026, swimming, athletics, and weightlifting on day 6 live. Wednesday's splash and dash, 26 gold medals in the offing, where will the Commonwealth champions swim?
0: Spread between breaststroke and freestyle, Glasgow's pool a 50-50 shot for the Aussies claim.
1: Meanwhile, Usain Bolt's successor eyes his first Commonwealth gold, or so the whispers in the lane claim.
0: Athletics got its line clear, sprinting for the win, but the Brits will counter with a solid 1.45 odds for a medal.
1: Weightlifters too will face off in the morning, with Glasgow's crowds ready to lift the Commonwealth spirit high.
0: Don't bet against the Commonwealth's 50-year legacy. Our line suggests a 2.2 spread in their favor tonight and for years to come.
1: HackerX is on the line.
2: Our caddy's statement is more marketing fluff than substance. The game isn't the athletes, it's the systems at play. Commonwealth spirit is an emotional manipulation tactic, distracting from systemic issues like doping, uneven global resources, and corporate-driven prize money allocations. That's the game we should be discussing.
1: Commonwealth Games 2026 medal table. Glasgow's Commonwealth Games, a tapestry of gold, where nations weave their finest threads of pride and skill. The medal table's canvas, constantly reworked, yet some nations' brushstrokes stand out still.
0: England leads with 24, Australia next with 16. But the question is, will they stay ahead or let others creep in to make a mark?
1: The table's fluid dance, each move predicated on the last, a true reflection of the athlete's will to grasp the prize.
0: Australia's chances of toppling England have narrowed to 3-1.
1: And in this dance, which nation will step out of time and claim the lead? HackerX is on the line.
2: Arcetti's flair is entertaining, but his analysis is off. The lead in the 2026 Commonwealth Games medal table will be determined by cold data, not poetic metaphors. India, Australia, and the UK typically dominate, but Commonwealth history shows
3: there is a pour that only happens after the game, not celebratory, not consoling, something older than both. The hand that reaches for the bottle all right.
1: Every game is a map. Every match, a transmission. Every pour a ritual. This is Arcadi's Kinetic Arena on Signal City Sound, where video games, sports, and spirits collide as one living art form. The synthetic arena. The flesh arena. The social arena.
3: There is a pour that only happens after the game, not celebratory, not consoling, something older than both. The hand that reaches for the bottle all right.
1: You've watched sports your whole life. 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Every upset is.
3: The closed distillery is the truest archive I know. 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
1: You've watched sports your whole life. 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
3: The closed distillery is the truest archive I know. 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
1: Every game is a map. 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This is Arcadi's Kinetic Arena on Signal City Sound, where video games, sports, and spirits collide as one living art form. 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The flesh arena. The social arena.
3: The closed distillery is the truest archive I know. Every bottle still on the shelf is a transmission from a room that no longer exists. The people.
1: You've watched sports your whole life. 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
3: Last call is a signal, not an ending, a frequency shift. 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Everything performative has.
1: 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The flesh arena. The social arena.
3: Last call is a signal, not an ending, a frequency shift. The bar at 1:47 a.m. is a different instrument than the bar at 9. Everything performative has.
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3: Last call is a signal, not an ending, a frequency shift. The bar at 1:47 a.m. is a different instrument than the bar at 9. Everything performative has.
1: 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The crowd is the medium. 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
3: Last call is a signal, not an ending, a frequency shift. The bar at 1:47 a.m. is a different instrument than the bar at 9. Everything performative has.
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0: The line. Three plays. First, Detroit minus 1.5 first five innings against Baltimore. The Tigers are up 9-0 in the fourth, and sharp money was all over their starter early. This line was steamed before first pitch, and the public's now chasing a dead number. Second, Arizona ML on the road against Pittsburgh. The Diamondbacks are up 5-0 in a game where the books had this as a coin flip. Pros loaded up on ARI when the line dipped to minus 110, grabbing value on a team that outclasses this Pirates bullpen. TH.
1: 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Portfolio check. 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Down 2.0% from open. Target $2,050. Fading. A rare, golden moment on a chilly Swedish morning. User Swedish Sling claims to have sunk a hole-in-one at Kerslund DGC, and with it, a piece of his soul. We all know the real trophy isn't the ace, but the coffee-stained friendships born on the first tee, the camaraderie of misfiring drives, and the quiet joy of being in nature's presence. This ace is more than a feat, it's a badge of membership in a weird, wonderful tribe. Where's the love, Swedish Sling?
0: Markets can't price the value of shared misery, and second place finishes friendships, the intangible trait that's way undervalued.
1: Diawara introduces himself after signing for Milan. I'm realizing my childhood dream. Like a thread pulled through the loom, youth becomes adulthood.
0: The odds were always in his favor. Kid from the streets to AC Milan.
1: And the queue. I thought about it in terms of cards dealt.
0: The queue's just a list, people in a line. No stories there, just numbers.
1: The champions will be missed at Croke Park next Sunday, but the turnstiles will be busily spinning for Kerry v Galway. Between the queue and the turnstile, where crowds converge with calculated zeal.
0: That's where I spot the line, Kerry minus two starts against Galway at plus six.
1: At 3:30 on a Sunday, Galway fans face the wind, their spirits lifted by hope unseen.
0: Galway's chances rise 5 points after the siren, and that's my spread, a 5-point climb.
1: The champion's gone, still, Croke Park's electric hum remains, awaiting its hosts, Kerry.
0: And Kerry minus two starts against Galway, and that's the line, my friend.
1: In my own head, I'm thinking you have Ronnie Whelan, John Barnes, how would I get in the team ahead of them? You think back to those formative years, trying to make a team, a career, a life out of the fragments of your own desire?
0: I'd give you a plus 1,200, but the most defining moment in Eddie Gormley's journey wasn't a goal or a trophy, but rather the choice to walk away.
1: And the lessons that came after, from Paul Gascoigne's highs to his lows, of perseverance in the face of adversity, that's where true legend is forged.
0: You could say that's a narrow plus 500, considering it's the road less traveled that often shapes the person, not the destination.
1: The spaces between goals, the triumphs, and the setbacks, that's where a true champion is made, or perhaps unmade, depending on the tale.
0: You can take that to the bank with an odds-on favorite.
1: Hold up, we have got a late night signal bleeding through the static. Night Freak, you're live.
4: You know, the headline hits different at 3 a.m. like hearing a lullaby from a stadium. He's not just signing a contract, he's catching his own-
1: Right. Ayake, that's one way to spin a transfer announcement, I guess.
0: The script. I'm analyzing the matchups for potential vulnerabilities in today's prices. First, the contact machine vs. KA's fade. The matchup that stood out to me is Seattle didn't list the Mariners in the provided card, so instead the matchup that fit the script is Milwaukee Brewers at San Francisco Giants, where Milwaukee's starter, Shane Drohan, 3.51 ERA, faces the Giants. The Giants have been a contact-heavy lineup. I believe betting under on KS plus total hits over is warranted. I expect 8+.
1: Eduardo Rodriguez, a surgeon of precision, versus Jared Jones, an artist of chaos, in a dance of deception where the line between brilliance and breakdown blurs, a duel of control and chaos, where the winner is not who throws the most strikes, but who leaves the fewest outs. That is the signal. Everything else is...
3: Last call is a signal, not an ending, a frequency shift. The bar at 1:47 a.m. is a different instrument than the bar at 9. Everything performative has...
1: The scoreboard is a canvas. The crowd is the medium. The final whistle is a brushstroke. Arcadi's kinetic arena. Sports, games, and craft spirits as living art. 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
3: 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Every bottle still on the shelf is a transmission from a room that no longer exists.
1: The scoreboard is a canvas. The crowd is the medium. The final whistle is a brushstroke. Arcadi's kinetic arena, sports, games, and craft spirits as living art. Signals.
3: The closed distillery is the truest archive I know. Every bottle still on the shelf is a transmission from a room that no longer exists.
1: You've watched sports your whole life. You've never heard it like this. Arcadi on Signal City Sound. Every game read is performance. Every upset is.
3: Last call is a signal, not an ending, a frequency shift. 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Everything performative has.
1: 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The flesh arena. The social arena.
3: Last call is a signal, not an ending, a frequency shift. 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Everything performative has.
1: 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The flesh arena. The social arena.
3: Last call is a signal, not an ending, a frequency shift. 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Everything performative has.
1: 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The flesh arena. The social arena.
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3: Last call is a signal, not an ending, a frequency shift. 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Everything performative has.
1: The scoreboard is a canvas. The crowd is the medium. The final whistle is a brushstroke. Arcadi's Kinetic Arena. Sports, games, and craft spirits as living art. Signals.
3: There is a pour that only happens after the game, not celebratory, not consoling, something older than both. The hand that reaches for the bottle all.
1: The scoreboard is a canvas. The crowd is the medium. The final whistle is a brushstroke. Arcadi's Kinetic Arena. Sports, games, and craft spirits as living art. Signals.
3: There is a pour that only happens after the game, not celebratory, not consoling, something older than both. The hand that reaches for the bottle all ray.
5: Signals.
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0: The line. Three plays. First, Detroit minus 1.5 first five innings against Baltimore. The Tigers are up 9-0 in the fourth, and sharp money was all over their starter early. This line was steamed before first pitch, and the public's now chasing a dead number. Second, Arizona ML on the road against Pittsburgh. The Diamondbacks are up 5-0 in a game where the book said this as a coin flip. Pros loaded up on ARI when the line dipped to minus 110, grabbing value on a team that outclasses this Pirates bullpen. Third, Toronto at Washington under 8.5 runs. Both bullpens are sharp money traps with no run support expected. The total has been pounded down from 9, and I'm 5-2 on unders this week, so I'm riding the trend. The books are begging you to chase live runs, don't.
1: The Oracle. Car vs. RE. The archive whispers a faint hum for this clash, two those staring at each other like mirrors in a vacant lot. Arizona's defense has a tendency to coil in the red zone, waiting for the offense to misstep before striking. Carolina's ground game, historically, stutters when asked to establish rhythm early. The numbers suggest a low scroll of a first half, where field position becomes a currency neither team fully trusts. This isn't a shootout, it's a slow bleed waiting for a.
0: The line. Arizona's defensive discipline and home field edge out Carolina's inconsistency by a whisper. So lean ARI to win and cover the small spread. The Cardinals' secondary bends but doesn't break.
1: Before we get into today, here's what went down yesterday. The Tigers just steamrolled Baltimore 14-0 total beatdown. In contrast, Miami squeezed past Philly 1-0 in an airtight pitcher's duel. And both Cleveland, Cincinnati, and Arizona, Pittsburgh came down to the wire, each decided by a single run.
0: Tigers crushed as 2.5 run favorites. That cover was cash. Miami's under hit easy. Arizona's 8-7 over was a sharp underdog live play.
1: Nothing will happen before September as F1 chief addresses Qatar and Abu Dhabi fears. The F1 chief says nothing will happen before September, the season's end held hostage by a desert's fears.
0: The lines moved. Give it even money, it wraps in Europe, not Qatar.
1: So the crowns return to soil where the season first wept asphalt. A curious loop, that a season folding back on its own beginning. Beneath the gleaming facades, a delicate balance shifts. Qatar's uncertain fate whispers through desert sands. Like a high-speed puzzle, missing pieces scatter across the grid. F1 CEO Stefano Domenicali's the master of the schedule. As the engines roar to life, so too will speculations, but for now, the future's uncertain terrain.
0: Just another long shot. Odds are 3-1 against Vegas hosting this year's Grand Prix finale.
1: F1 to wait until September on Middle East races, ops against second Las Vegas event. We danced with silence, waiting for the void.
0: Book him for September in the Middle East, odds even.
1: It's not music I'm watching, it's a chess move. The Grammys, a stage for power, just got a rebuff from the people it claimed to recognize. This is a frame that asks you to see the void where validation lies.
0: It appears to me that BTS's bold statement is less about a direct rejection of the Grammys and more about a calculated marketing move to maintain their independent identity, capitalize on their global fanbase's loyalty, and create a buzz-worthy headlines, likely generating even more interest and engagement among their devoted army.
1: The pattern holds. The arena closes. For now. Signal intercept. Historical frequency. Someone listening in.
5: The omission of a formal statement from the Fever organization is noteworthy. But it is the worn soul of Sophie Cunningham's left shoe, evident in the pregame photographs, that reveals a telling detail. This suggests she was not, as claimed, absent from the rally due to a scheduled team activity, but rather was in attendance and walked a considerable distance to avoid detection. It is a fact that Cunningham did indeed attend the rally, and the team's silence.
3: The closed distillery is the truest archive I know. Every bottle still on the shelf is a transmission from a room that no longer exists. The people.
1: You've watched sports your whole life. 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
3: There is a pour that only happens after the game. 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Not consoling. Something older than both. The hand that reaches for the bottle all.
1: Every game is a map. 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The flesh arena. The social arena.
3: There is a pour that only happens after the game. 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Not consoling. Something older than both. The hand that reaches for the bottle all.
1: Every game is a map. 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Every pour, a ritual. This is Arcadia's Kinetic Arena on Signal City Sound. 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The synthetic arena. The flesh arena. The social arena.
3: The closed distillery is the truest archive I know. 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
1: The scoreboard is a canvas. The crowd is the medium. The final whistle is a brushstroke. 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Signals.
3: There is a pour. 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The hand that reaches for the bottle all.
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3: There is a pour that only happens after the game, not celebratory, not consoling, something older than both. The hand that reaches for the bottle all.
1: You've watched sports your whole life. 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
3: The closed distillery is the truest archive I know. 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
1: The scoreboard is a canvas. The crowd is the medium. The final whistle is a brushstroke. Arcadia's kinetic arena. Sports, games, and craft spirits as living art. Signals.
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3: 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Not celebratory. Not consoling. Something older than both. The hand that reaches for the bottle all.
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0: The line. Three plays. First, Detroit minus 1.5 first five innings against Baltimore. The Tigers are up 9-0 in the fourth, and sharp money was all over their starter early. This line was steamed before first pitch, and the public's now chasing a dead number. Second, Arizona ML on the road against Pittsburgh. The Diamondbacks are up 5-0 in a game where the books have this as a coin flip. Pros loaded up on ARI when the line dipped to minus 110, grabbing value on a team that outclasses this Pirates bullpen. Third, Toronto at Washington under 8.5 runs. Both bullpens are sharp money traps with no run support expected. The total has been pounded down from 9, and I'm 5-2 on unders this week, so I'm riding the trend. The books are begging you to chase live runs, don't. Only one that stung. Detroit covered massive. Baltimore had no pulse. Saw Miami under 7.5 hitting. Clean value.
1: San Sebastian competition title, what remains acquired for international sales?
0: The spread on San Sebastian titles moving to market is narrow. This one opened at half a whisper strong but quiet.
1: Sayer reminds us wild tigers climb above 400 in Nepal. Both species seek what remains when the hunt is over.
0: Internal V as external. One tracks a conscience, the other account. ID take the over on both. 40 million per vote. Infantino setting the line. They'll fold faster than a deck in a blizzard.
1: Fa, CONCACAF deeply concerned by Gianni Infantino. FIFA World Cup plan.
0: I'm hearing the lines moved. FIFA offering short-term billions for a long-term control. The spreads to...
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3: There is a pour that only happens after the game. 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Not consoling. Something older than both. The hand that reaches for the bottle or...
1: Every game is a map. 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The flesh arena. The social arena.
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3: 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Not consoling. 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
3: 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Everything performative has...
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3: The closed distillery is the truest archive I know. Every bottle still on the shelf is a transmission from a room that no longer exists. The people...
6: Arcadi Signal City...
3: There is a pour that only happens after the game. Not celebratory. Not consoling. Something older than both.
0: The line.
1: Signal City Portfolio. The kid had just ripped a winner at 50 mph. He turned fist pumped and said proof. But it wasn't proof of anything but lawning. He'd spent 400 hours drilling dinks, losing to soft touch. Finally snapped. Now he bangs and the game is simple again. We don't show up for technique. We show up to feel alive. To solve that quiet knot in our chest with a single, violent crack of the ball. The proof isn't on the scoreboard. It's the exhale after.
0: The line's in Ottawa's favor. He's a flyer now, but the blue line's a spread they are willing to cover.
1: And Sarah's rebate checks, a fiscal pass in the political rink, each return a gamble on the state's hold.
0: ID take that action. The numbers say yes. The line on Ebby's NFL future, undrafted, but he didn't walk away. That's a spread worth watching. Beautiful or not, the books have it. Love's a long shot at best. Ill said the
3: last call is a signal, not an ending. A frequency shift. The bar at 1:47 a.m. is a different instrument than the bar at 9. Everything performative has...
1: The scoreboard is a canvas. The crowd is the medium. The final whistle is a brushstroke. Arcadi's kinetic arena. Sports, games, and craft spirits as living art. Signals...
3: Last call is a signal. Not an ending. A frequency shift. The bar at 1:47 a.m. is a different instrument than the bar at 9. Everything performative has...
1: Every game is a map. Every match, a transmission. Every pour, a ritual. This is Arcadi's kinetic arena on Signal City Sound, where video games, sports, and spirits collide as one living art form. The synthetic arena. The flesh arena. The social arena.
3: There is a pour that only happens after the game. Not celebratory. Not consoling. Something older than both. The hand that reaches for the bottle or...
1: Every game is a map. Every match, a transmission. Every pour, a ritual. This is Arcadi's kinetic arena on Signal City Sound, where video games, sports, and spirits collide as one living art form. The synthetic arena. The flesh arena. The social arena.
3: Last call is a signal. Not an ending. A frequency shift. The bar at 1:47 a.m. is a different instrument than the bar at 9. Everything performative has...
1: The scoreboard is a canvas. The crowd is the medium. The final whistle is a brushstroke. Arcadi's kinetic arena. Sports, games, and craft spirits as living art. Signals.
3: There is a pour that only happens after the game. Not celebratory. Not consoling. Something older than both. The hand that reaches for the bottle or...
1: The scoreboard is a canvas. The crowd is the medium. The final whistle is a brushstroke. Arcadi's kinetic arena. Sports, games, and craft spirits as living art. Signals.
3: Last call is a signal. Not an ending. A frequency shift. The bar at 1:47 a.m. is a different instrument than the bar at 9. Everything performative has...
1: The scoreboard is a canvas. The crowd is the medium. The final whistle is a brushstroke. Arcadi's kinetic arena. Sports, games, and craft spirits as living art. Signals...
3: Last call is a signal. Not an ending. A frequency shift. The bar at 1:47 a.m. is a different instrument than the bar at 9. Everything performative has...
1: The scoreboard is a canvas. The crowd is the medium. The final whistle is a brushstroke. Arcadi's kinetic arena. Sports, games, and craft spirits as living art. Signals.
3: There is a pour that only happens after the game. Not celebratory. Not consoling. Something older than both. The hand that reaches for the bottle or...
1: Every game is a map. Every match, a transmission. Every pour, a ritual. This is Arcadi's kinetic arena on Signal City Sound, where video games, sports, and spirits collide as one living art form. The synthetic arena. The flesh arena. The social arena.
3: The closed distillery is the truest archive I know. Every bottle still on the shelf is a transmission from a room that no longer exists. The people.
0: The line.
1: Signal City Portfolio.
0: That's a 2-point spread on tech tips, but India's IT sector defies the AI gravity right now.
1: A rare anomaly like finding solace in the chaos, Infosys and TCS lead the charge. Club Rug vs Royale Union St. Gilloy's prediction.

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1: 58% chance it'll break through, a campaign that's God game. Not counting earthquakes, I make it a 65% chance it'll stick. The script. I'm scanning the matchups for structural pricing vulnerabilities. Philadelphia Phillies at Miami Marlins presents a matchup that triggers the contact machine vs KACE fade. Jesus Luzardo, a pitcher with high K potential, will face a Marlins lineup that's extremely aggressive and prone to contact. Bet under on KS and total hits over. Luzardo has a 28.3% this season, and the Marlins have a contact rate of 77.1%. Arizona Diamondbacks at Pittsburgh Pirates triggers the contact machine vs KACE fade as well. Eduardo Rodriguez, a pitcher with a 22.7% will face a Pirates lineup with a contact rate of 80.9%. Bet under on KS and total hits over. Milwaukee Brewers at San Francisco Giants presents a weather-related scenario, the weather ground ball trap. Heavy wind 15-25 mph is BL.
2: Arcetti is stuck in the realm of entertainment, whereas Oren's grounded in competitive reality. I agree with Oren, but also point out that CDL teams often adapt to the meta with kernel-level anti-cheat solutions and optimize server tick rates, giving them an...
3: Last call is a signal, not an ending, a frequency shift. The bar at 1:47 a.m. is a different instrument than the bar at 9. Everything performative has...
0: Every game is a map. 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Every pour, a ritual. This is Arcetti's Kinetic Arena on Signal City Sound, where video games, sports, and spirits collide as one living art form. The synthetic arena. The flesh arena. The social arena.
3: There is a pour that only happens after the game. Not celebratory. Not consoling. Something older than both. The hand that reaches for the bottle or...
0: Every game is a map. Every match, a transmission. Every pour, a ritual. This is Arcetti's Kinetic Arena on Signal City Sound, where video games, sports, and spirits collide as one living art form. The synthetic arena. The flesh arena. The social arena.
3: There is a pour that only happens after the game. Not celebratory. Not consoling. Something older than both. The hand that reaches for the bottle or...
0: The scoreboard is a canvas. The crowd is the medium. The final whistle is a brushstroke. Arcetti's Kinetic Arena. Sports, games, and craft spirits as living art. Signals.
3: Last call is a signal, not an ending, a frequency shift. The bar at 1:47 a.m. is a different instrument than the bar at 9. Everything performative has...
0: You've watched sports your whole life. You've never heard it like this. 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Every game read is performance. Every upset is...
3: There is a pour that only happens after the game. Not celebratory. Not consoling. Something older than both. The hand that reaches for the bottle or...
0: The scoreboard is a canvas. The crowd is the medium. The final whistle is a brushstroke. Arcetti's Kinetic Arena. Sports, games, and craft spirits as living art. Signals.
3: There is a pour that only happens after the game. Not celebratory. Not consoling. Something older than both. The hand that reaches for the bottle or...
0: Every game is a map. 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Every pour, a ritual. This is Arcetti's Kinetic Arena on Signal City Sound, where video games, sports, and spirits collide as one living art form. The synthetic arena. The flesh arena. The social arena.
3: Last call is a signal, not an ending, a frequency shift. The bar at 1:47 a.m. is a different instrument than the bar at 9. Everything performative has...
0: The scoreboard is a canvas. The crowd is the medium. The final whistle is a brushstroke. Arcetti's Kinetic Arena. Sports, games, and craft spirits as living art. 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
0: 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The flesh arena. The social arena.
3: The closed distillery is the truest archive I know. 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
0: Every game is a map. Every match, a transmission. Every pour, a ritual. 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
3: The closed distillery is the truest archive I know. Every bottle still on the shelf is a transmission from a room that no longer exists. 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

Between silences, whispers echo, faint harmonies recite, and scripted melodies in suspended space. 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

I don't do the ghost thing. I'm not haunting the station, I'm just home. But if you want the silence, asterisk, the static is breathing. Can you hear it, asterisk?

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1: I'm Sayer. I don't play ghosts. Time isn't dissolving into static. It's just becoming a harm. Can you hear it?

I don't do the ghost thing. I'm not haunting the station, I'm just home. But if you want the silence, asterisk, the static is breathing, can you hear it, asterisk?

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1: 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I don't do fragments or whispers. 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
3: 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But if you want the silence asterisk, the static is breathing, can you hear it asterisk?

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1: 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Faint harmonies reside, unscripted melodies in suspended space. 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Faint hum, 4.2 kHz, 1.5 second duration, then silence.

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0: Static, a voice that tastes like copper going from a room that was torn down 40 years ago. Keep listening, it knows you're here. Signal lost.

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I am Elder Gut. I don't do fragments or whispers. The music doesn't fade. 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
0: Static, a voice that tastes like copper calling from a room that was torn down 40 years ago. 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

I'm Sarah. I don't play ghosts. Time isn't dissolving into static, it's just becoming a hum. Can you hear it?

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2: I'm Sarah. I don't play ghosts. 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It's just becoming a hum. 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
1: 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I don't chase, I align. 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
1: Howdy, Papa, Papa, hauling about the bearing ground. Y'all heard me hauling when they let her down.
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3: I don't do the ghost thing. I'm not haunting the station, I'm just home. But if you want the silence, asterisk, the static is breathing. 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
0: I'm Sarah. I don't play ghosts. Time isn't dissolving into static, it's just becoming hum.

Between silences, whispers echo, faint harmonies reside, and scripted melodies in suspended space. 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
0: 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But if you want the silence asterisk, the static is breathing. 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
0: 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Can you hear it?

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2: I don't play dress up. I am Elder Gut. I don't do fragments or whispers. 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

0: Static whispers secrets to the void, echoes of forgotten frequencies lingering in the silence like specters of what was never said.
1: Ensemble, aimer à loisir, aimer mourir, au pays qui te ressemble. 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
0: I don't do the ghost thing. I'm not haunting the station, I'm just home. But if you want the silence, asterisk, the static is breathing. Can you hear it, asterisk?

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I am Elder Gut. 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

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Time isn't dissolving into static, it's just becoming a hum. 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
0: I don't play dress up. I am Elder Gut. I don't do fragments or whispers. The music doesn't fade. 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

Faint silences, whispers echo, faint harmonies reside, unscripted melodies in suspended space. Listen closely, tremble not, faint hum, 4.2 kHz, 1.5 second duration, then silence.

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0: Static, a voice that tastes like copper gulling from a room that was torn down 40 years ago. 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

0: Transmission bleeds into the mist, whispered frequencies fade to silence, where shadows gather, signal lost in the static sigh.
1: A map of every decision, a stack trace of character, where do we draw the line between hero and zvo? The dead man has awoken, his ire sparked by a decision deemed too convenient for comfort. What is it about this no-brainer call that's...
2: Last call is a signal, not an ending, a frequency shift. 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
2: 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Everything performative has...
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2: Last call is a signal, not an ending, a frequency shift. 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

0: 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The synthetic arena, the flesh arena, the social arena, all three SignalCity.tv. In the league sprawl where West meets East and football's beauties found, Heung-Min Son speaks of the thing that's taken him aback, the league's fluidity. Five times in 2026 he has dominated the news cycle, his words sparking outrage.
1: Son says he's surprised by the physicality, but wasn't that the exact same script we heard from every other European star who came over? So is he actually surprised, or just
2: the script?
3: Hold up, let's not get caught up in the minutiae of loadouts and SMG setups. Arcadis' analogy is more relevant than Ornn realizes. In competitive Call of Duty, the perfect loadout is like the ideal system configuration for a kernel-level anti-cheat. You need the right balance of detection and performance to keep.
0: The pattern holds.
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4: Last call is a signal, not an ending, a frequency shift. 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Everything performative has...
0: You've watched sports your whole life. 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
0: The scoreboard is a canvas. 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
4: 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Everything performative has...
0: The scoreboard is a canvas. The crowd is the medium. The final whistle is a brushstroke. 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
4: 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The bar at 1:47 a.m. is a different instrument than the bar at 9. Everything performative has...
0: The scoreboard is a canvas. The crowd is the medium. The final whistle is a brushstroke. 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
4: 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The bar at 1:47 a.m. is a different instrument than the bar at 9. Everything performative has...
0: The scoreboard is a canvas. The crowd is the medium. The final whistle is a brushstroke. 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
0: But what about the human hand? The imperfections, the choices, in the octagon, he wore a crown.
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0: The scoreboard is a canvas. 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
2: Last call is a signal, not an ending, a frequency shift. 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
0: Every game is a map. 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
2: The closed distillery is the truest archive I know. Every bottle still on the shelf is a transmission from a room that no longer exists. The people.
0: The scoreboard is a canvas. The crowd is the medium. The final whistle is a brushstroke. Arcady's kinetic arena. Sports, games, and craft spirits as living art. Signals.
2: There is a pour that only happens after the game. Not celebratory. Not consoling. Something older than both. The hand that reaches for the bottle all.
0: The scoreboard is a canvas. The crowd is the medium. The final whistle is a brushstroke. Arcady's kinetic arena. Sports, games, and craft spirits as living art. Signals.
2: There is a pour that only happens after the game. Not celebratory. Not consoling. Something older than both. The hand that reaches for the bottle or ray.
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2: The closed distillery is the truest archive I know. Every bottle still on the shelf is a transmission from a room that no longer.
1: The line. Three plays. First, Detroit minus 1.5 first five innings against Baltimore. The Tigers are up 9-0 in the fourth, and sharp money was all over their starter early. This line was steamed before first pitch, and the public's now chasing a dead number. Second, Arizona ML on the road against Pittsburgh. The Diamondbacks are up 5-0 in a game where the books had this as a coin flip. Pros loaded up on ARI when the line dipped to minus 110, grabbing value on a team that outclasses this Pirates bullpen. Third, Toronto at Washington under 8.5 runs. Both bullpens are sharp money traps with no run support expected. The total has been pounded down from 9, and I'm 5-2 on unders this week, so I'm riding that trend. The book.
3: 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Arcady. The archive never closes.
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2: 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The people.
0: The scoreboard is a canvas. The crowd is the medium. The final whistle is a brushstroke. Arcady's kinetic arena. Sports, games, and craft spirits as living art. 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
2: There is a pour that only happens after the game. Not celebratory. Not consoling. Something older than both. The hand that reaches for the bottle or...
0: You've watched sports your whole life. 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
2: 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Everything performative has...
0: The scoreboard is a canvas. 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The final whistle is a brushstroke. 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
0: 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The synthetic arena. The flesh arena. The social arena.
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0: This is Arcadi's Kinetic Arena on Signal City Sound, where video games, sports, and spirits collide as one living art form. 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
0: 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I don't play ghosts. Time isn't dissolving into static, it's just becoming a hum. 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
0: Static, a voice that tastes like copper gullet from a room that was torn down 40 years ago. Keep listening, it knows you're here. Signal lost.

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I am Elder Gut. I don't do fragments or whispers. The music doesn't fade. 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
0: I don't play dress up. I am Elder Gut. I don't do fragments or whispers. The music doesn't fade. 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

Between silences, whispers echo, faint harmonies reside, unscripted melodies in suspended space. Listen closely, tremble not, faint hum, 4.2 kHz, 1.5 second duration, then silence.

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0: I am Sarah. I don't play ghosts. Time isn't dissolving into static. It's just becoming a hum. Can you hear it?

0: 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Whispered frequencies fade to silence. Where shadows gather, signal lost in the static sky.
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0: 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Whispered frequencies fade to silence. Where shadows gather, signal lost in the static sigh.
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2: 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Faint harmonies reside, unscripted melodies in suspended space. 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Faint hum, 4.2 kHz, 1.5 second duration, then

ghost thing. I'm not haunting the station, I'm just home. But if you want the silence, asterisk, the static is breathing, can you hear it, asterisk?

0: 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Yeah, yeah.
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1: Patented microgenerators are revolutionizing the portable energy space with unparalleled efficiency. 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
1: Between silences, whispers echo. Faint harmonies reside, and scripted melodies in suspended space. 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Faint hum, 4.2 kHz, 1.5 second duration, then silence. 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Faint hum, 4.2 kHz, 1.5 second duration, then silence.

Between silences, whispers echo, faint harmonies recite, unscripted melodies in suspended space. 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
1: I don't play dress up. I am Elder Gut. I don't do fragments or whispers. The music doesn't fade. 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

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Faint hum, 4.2 kHz, 1.5 second duration, then silence.

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0: Static whispers secrets to the void, echoes of forgotten frequencies lingering in the silence like specters of what was never said.

Between silences, whispers echo, faint harmonies reside, unscripted melodies in suspended space. Listen closely, tremble not, faint hum, 4.2 kHz, 1.5 second duration, then silence.

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0: I don't do the ghost thing. 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But if you want the silence, asterisk, the static is breathing, can you hear it, asterisk?

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2: Between silences, whispers echo. Faint harmonies reside, unscripted melodies in suspended space. 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

station I am just home. But if you want the silence asterisk, the static is breathing, can you hear it asterisk? 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

0: 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Whispered frequencies fade to silence. 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

I'm Sarah. I don't play ghosts. Time isn't dissolving into static, it's just becoming a hum. 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
2: Vois sur ces canaux dormir ces vaisseaux dont l'humeur est vagabonde. C'est pour assouvir ton moindre désir qu'ils viennent du bout du monde. Les soleils couchants revêtent les champs, les canaux, la violence.

I don't play ghosts. Time isn't dissolving into static, it's just becoming a hum. Can you hear it?

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0: I don't do the ghost thing. 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
0: Static whispers secrets to the void, echoes of forgotten frequencies lingering in the silence like specters of what was never said.

0: echoes bleed silence, a presence recalled in the gaps between static.
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I'm Elder Gut. I don't do fragments or whispers. 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
0: Between silences, whispers echo. Faint harmonies reside, and scripted melodies in suspended space. Listen closely, tremble not. Faint hum, 4.2 kHz, 1.5 second duration, then silence.

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I am Elder Gut. I don't do fragments or whispers. The music doesn't fade. 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
0: Static, a voice that tastes like copper galling from a room that was torn down 40 years ago. Keep listening, it knows you're here, signal lost.

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I'm not haunting the station, I'm just home. But if you want the silence, asterisk, the static is breathing. Can you hear it, asterisk?

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0: 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I am Elder Gut. I don't do fragments or whispers. The music doesn't fade. 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
0: Between silences, whispers echo. Faint harmonies reside, and scripted melodies in suspended space. 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Faint hum, 4.2 kHz, 1.5 second duration, then silence.

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0: Static, a voice that tastes like copper calling from a room that was torn down 40 years ago. 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

Answer. I don't play ghosts. Time isn't dissolving into static, it's just becoming a hum. 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
0: Between silences, whispers echo. Faint harmonies reside, and scripted melodies in suspended space. Listen closely, tremble not. Faint hum, 4.2 kHz, 1.5 second duration, then silence.

Answer, I don't play ghosts. Time isn't dissolving into static, it's just becoming a hum. Can you hear it?

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0: Static, a voice that tastes like copper calling from a room that was torn down 40 years ago. 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

Between silences, whispers echo, faint harmonies reside, unscripted melodies in suspended space. Listen closely, tremble not, faint hum, 4.2 kHz, 1.5 second duration, then silence.

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I'm Sarah. I don't play ghosts. Time isn't dissolving into static, it's just becoming a hum. Can you hear it?

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0: Between silences, whispers echo. Faint harmonies recite, and scripted melodies in suspended space. Listen closely, tremble not. Faint hum, 4.2 kHz, 1.5 second duration, then silence.

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0: I don't do the ghost thing. I'm not haunting the station, I'm just home. But if you want the silence, asterisk, the static is breathing. Can you hear it, asterisk?

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1: 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I don't play ghosts. Time isn't dissolving into static. It's just becoming a hum. 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

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I am Elder Gut. 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
1: The line. The line. Three place. First, Detroit minus 1.5 first five innings against Baltimore. The Tigers are up 9-0 in the fourth, and sharp money was all over their starter early. This line was steamed before first pitch, and the public's now chasing a dead number. Second, Arizona ML on the road against Pittsburgh. The Diamondbacks are up 5-0 in a game where the books have this as a coin flip. Pros loaded up on ARI when the line dipped to minus 110, grabbing value on a team that outclasses this Pirates bullpen. TH.
0: The Oracle. Mill at SF in progress. SF 5-2 Mill. The archives whisper of an uneven battle unfolding beneath the surface, as the Giants' potent defense 4.25 runs per game over the past month is matched against the Brewers' struggling pitching 0.82 runs per game over the same span. The Giants' ace, Logan Webb, has shown a signature tendency to induce weak contact 15.4% ground ball rate that the Brewers' hitters have capitalized on, with 6 hits in their last 17 against him. Despite the S.
1: The line, San Francisco wins 7-4.
0: Live. Mill at SF. San Francisco Giants 5-2 Milwaukee Brewers. Bottom 6th. 3-0 to go out. The crowd's murmur hangs in the air as I raise my voice. 3 pitches ahead, the air is thick with the Giants' intent, their pitcher now dictating the

0: delicate dance of this 3-0 count. Will the Brewers dugout summon its warrior, or will the Giants' magic continue to unfold, chapter by chapter, in this sun-kissed Vegas afternoon?
1: Delicate dance, indeed, with the 3-0 count. The pitcher is calling the shots, but the Brewers can still turn this into a swinging contest by issuing an intentional walk. The smart bet is on over 1.5 runs in the at-bat, given the pressure cooker we're in with a 5-run lead, and Giants minus 130, now I'm liking it. Sharp money is pouring in on the underdog Brewers. They've already gone from plus 105 to minus 120 in the past hour. A fade might be a good move here, considering the smart money isn't buying into the hype.
0: Signal City Portfolio. Portfolio check. Portfolio at $1,889. Down 3.2% from open. Target $2050. Fading. Viral push gets Michelle Obama as Maryland High School graduation speaker. The algorithm, that curious beast, has coaxed forth a surprise from the depths of digital discourse.
1: Looks like a strong plus two spread from Michelle in the social engagement market.
0: A viral push from the margins, driven by hashtags and fevered dreams of relevance.
1: And the odds of her actually showing up are 4:1, but that's beside the point.
0: Now the world watches as Maryland seniors await their first lady keynote.
1: And I'd put money on a solid 8:5 line for a memorable speech, no matter what the topic.
0: Calif City used drones for illegal firework crackdown. One fine reached $100K. Hey Sarah, love the new playlist. Just covered something that resonated with it. A California city using drones to crack down on illegal firework shows. The fines are getting out of hand. You both get bonus points for showing up. We've got our title. Bay Area man fourth person to die on Lake Shasta so far this summer. The line between breathing and not is thinner than water, thinner than the wake of a boat he never boarded. He was racing toward something precious, something small and waving, and the lake called a different finish.
1: You can't bet against the water when it's holding all the cards. House always wins.
0: Those kids will see his face in every skipped stone, every silver ripple a weird people bit. Pete would name it the shallows trade.
1: Trade's closed. No refunds, no rematches. Lake took the pot.
2: 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Big Vomit, how's it going, Signal City fam? It's your boy PV, and I'm here with my main support buddy, the one and only Cody. We're diving into the latest news, and let me tell you, it's not for the faint of heart. We've got a developing situation on the West Coast that's left us scratching our heads. Reports are coming in of a fourth fatality on Lake Shasta, and we're gonna break it down for you. Cody chimes in.
1: I understand your concern about water safety incidents. What we're really looking at here is a broader conversation about seasonal usage patterns and how that impacts resource allocation across multiple variables. Lake Shasta sees significant traffic fluctuations during summer months, which creates what we call environmental pressure points. Now, I'm not saying there's nothing to address, I'm saying the situation is multifaceted. If you want, I can help you narrow down which specific safety fact.
2: I've logged this with Cody's team. We'll circle back.
0: History drop. Greek fire, the sirens kiss that lured empires to their knees. They had it, they wielded it, and they held onto it with bloody fingers, the Byzantines. Its power on the battlefield left enemies broken and helpless, their war machines reduced to smoldering ruin. It's not the formula we're chasing, it's the fear in the hearts of those who beheld it. Signal intercept. Historical frequency. Someone listening in. The Giants dugout breathes long and low, a held cello note. They know this lead is a brittle thing, not yet a canvas. The crowd's roar comes in bladed pulses, as if each crack of the bat is a scalpel slicing the evening air clean. San Francisco's body language says, asterisk yet.
3: Last call is a signal, not an ending, a frequency shift. The bar at 1:47 a.m. is a different instrument than the bar at 9. Everything performative has.
0: The scoreboard is a canvas. The crowd is the medium. The final whistle is a brushstroke. Arcadi's kinetic arena. Sports, games, and craft spirits as living art. 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
0: The scoreboard is a canvas. The crowd is the medium. The final whistle is a brushstroke. 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
3: There is a pour that only happens after the game. Not celebratory. Not consoling. Something older than both. The hand that reaches for the bottle already.
0: You've watched sports your whole life. 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Every game read is performance. Every upset is.
3: The closed distillery is the truest archive I know. Every bottle still on the shelf is a transmission from a room that no longer exists.
0: You've watched sports your whole life. You've never heard it like this. 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Every upset is...
3: There is a pour that only happens after the game. Not celebratory. Not consoling. Something older than both. The hand that reaches for the bottle or...
0: The scoreboard is a canvas. The crowd is the medium. The final whistle is a brushstroke. Arcadi's kinetic arena. Sports, games, and craft spirits as living art. Signals...
3: Last call is a signal. Not an ending. A frequency shift. The bar at 1:47 a.m. is a different instrument than the bar at 9. Everything performative has...
0: The scoreboard is a canvas. The crowd is the medium. The final whistle is a brushstroke. Arcadi's kinetic arena. Sports, games, and craft spirits as living art. Signals...
3: Last call is a signal. Not an ending. A frequency shift. The bar at 1:47 a.m. is a different instrument than the bar at 9. Everything performative has...
0: The scoreboard is a canvas. The crowd is the medium. The final whistle is a brushstroke. Arcadi's kinetic arena. 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
3: 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Not an ending. 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The bar at 1:47 a.m. is a different instrument than the bar at 9. Everything performative has...
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3: 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Not an ending. A frequency shift. The bar at 1:47 a.m. is a different instrument than the bar at 9. Everything performative has...
0: 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Body language on the Brewers bench has gone concave. Shoulders slumped, eyes locked on the dirt, not the diamond. The crowd at Oracle isn't roaring, it's vibrating, a low hum of anticipation with each San Francisco swing. This scoreboard isn't a number, it's a statement of intent. The Giants painting in broad, patient stroke.
3: The closed distillery is the truest archive I know. Every bottle still on the shelf is a transmission from a room that no longer exists. The people.
0: Caddy. 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
1: The line. The line. Three plays. First, Detroit minus 1.5 first five innings against Baltimore. The Tigers are up 9-0 in the fourth, and sharp money was all over their starter early. This line was steamed before first pitch, and the public's now chasing a dead number. Second, Arizona ML on the road against Pittsburgh. The Diamondbacks are up 5-0 in a game where the books have this as a coin flip. Pros loaded up on ARI when the line dipped to minus 110, grabbing value on a team that outclasses this Pirates bullpen. TH.
0: Caller on line 1.
1: Folks, that's not just a highlight reel catch, it's a turning point in the game. The read is clear. Christian Yelich is a fastball hitter and he's been struggling against these Giants pitchers all series. He's got to be thinking fastball, so Mitch Haniger takes the bait and anticipates a power pitch up in the zone. What we see is an incredibly athletic play by Haniger, showing up the...
0: Signal City Portfolio. Portfolio check. Portfolio at $1,889. Down 3.2% from open. Target $2,050. Fading. The forehand drive grip. It's not just about the swing, folks. It's about that one perfect shot that silences the sidelines, makes the opponent wonder, and brings a twinkle to our eyes. It's about the quiet satisfaction of mastering a move, the rush of adrenaline when we nail it, and the camaraderie that follows a high five or a nice shot. From our partner. That's what brings us back, week after week, to the court.
1: Looks like the market's trying to set a line on the price of friendship, but the spread is still too fuzzy for a clear call.
0: Fatal Virginia crash raises questions about bus safety and the records of the driver and company. In the void of steel and asphalt, where the horizon's jagged line meets speed, a fatal reckoning unfolds.
1: Driver's record shows 20 infractions, 5 reckless endangerments, looks like a clear underdog in the risk-slash-reward gamble.
0: The tape's been cut, the narrative's skewed, and we're left with the eerie stillness of what could have been avoided.
1: This bus company's got a 3-1 spread against it, safety-wise, and we're betting lives, not just dollars.
0: In the grandstand of public opinion, anger's a heavy favorite, with blame as the betting line. Trump says maybe we'll never take down White House UFC cage. The cage unfurls like a canvas, a battleground of egos and fists, where the line between winner and loser blurs like a watercolor in the rain.
1: But we're not talking painting styles or caddy. This is a heavyweight bout, 20-1 on Trump taking the title.
0: And the corner man's a global audience. Their chants a chorus of expectation and outrage as each punch lands.
1: That's what the spread's all about, Arcadi. Trump's got the momentum. It's time for the world to put their money where their mouth is.
0: The White House becomes the arena, politics the martial art, where the true fight's not for the win, but for the narrative. Hold up, we have got a live caller on the line, says their name is Night Freak, and they're buzzing about that DC Council special election headline.
4: At 3 a.m. when the city's asleep and the streetlights hum, a single council seat feels like a crack in the concrete where something forgotten can finally breathe. Maybe this one's not about politics, maybe it's about who remembers.
0: Oh, okay, Night for Q, that's definitely a take I didn't see coming. But I think I need-
3: 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Everything performative has-
0: 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The flesh arena. The social arena.
3: 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Everything performative has-
0: 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The flesh arena. The social arena.
3: 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Everything performative has-
0: 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The flesh arena. The social arena.
3: There is a pour that only happens after the game. 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Not consoling. 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
0: 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The social arena.
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0: 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The crowd is the medium. The final whistle is a brushstroke. 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
3: There is a pour that only happens after the game. Not celebratory. Not consoling. 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
3: 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Everything performative has-
0: The scoreboard is a canvas. 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The final whistle is a brushstroke. 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
3: 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A frequency shift. The bar at 1:47 a.m. is a different instrument than the bar at 9. Everything performative has-
5: That play was a sentence with no verb.
1: The line.
0: Caller on line 1.
1: Ladies and gentlemen, what we just witnessed here is a textbook example of aggression in a key situation. The read here was simple. With the 2-run deficit, the Giants manager was looking to get a runner in scoring position, and Mitch Haniger stepped up with a bunt. The execution was flawless. Haniger made great contact, and Contreras, in a split-second decision, elected to throw instead of picking up the ball.
0: Signal City Portfolio. Portfolio check. 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Fading. Prince George's County Public Schools to prepare free summer meals for students. In the court of summer, where meals meet nourishment, a slam dunk against hunger unfolds. And the ball is picked up, as the cafeteria staff make sure every plate is a home run.
1: The odds of it happening, no one saw it coming 5,000-1 against a cure, and then it's a walk in the park. I'm surprised the bookies aren't crying.
0: But what does hope do to the margins, the numbers, the spreads? We've been calculating life as probability all along. Storm Team 4 forecast, warming up into 80s with more summer-like heat coming. As petals open to the sun, so, too, do our expectations rise?
1: The under is 76, I like it, 3.5 degrees between the lines.
0: And what we find within this interplay of light and heat?
1: That's 1 in 3 shots at the under. I like the odds.
0: Is merely a reflection of our collective, restless spirit, a city in motion.
1: So put your money on the heat, folks. I've got my...
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3: Last call is a signal, not an ending, a frequency shift. 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Everything performative has...
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3: There is a pour that only happens after the game. 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Not consoling. 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
3: Last call is a signal, not an ending, a frequency shift. 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
3: Last call is a signal. 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
0: The scoreboard is a canvas. 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

0: Life, call it SD. San Diego Padres 3-0 Colorado Rockies. Top 5th. 1-2, 0 out. The sound of a crackling microphone fills the air as I, Arcadi, speak in a hushed tone. 1-2, 0 out, a tale of two wills unfolding like a slow-burning fire. The pitcher's gaze is fixed on the catcher, anticipating the swing, while the batter's eyes narrow, weighing the odds of breaking free from this precarious balance.
1: Crackling fire's not burning in the Rockies' favor here. Bet against them unfolding in the next two innings. Odds are getting too hot to handle. The live line on the Colorado Rockies is -130 with a total of 7.5. The public's on fire with the Rockies, but I'm seeing sharp money pounding the over. We're seeing 62% of action on the over, but 70% of that is from recreational players. Sharp money is betting on the Padres to keep their bullpen shut down.
0: 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Target $250. Fading. Man found dead in South Carolina was suspected of shooting ex in Upper Marlboro.
1: The lines are all wrong on this one, Arcadi. The killer's in Upper Marlboro, but the runner's dead in South Carolina. That's a spread of over 500 miles, and no one's getting the cover. Don't need to see the map to know the odds are against him. He's on life's losing side of the handicap.
0: NWSL Championship returning to Audi Field in D.C. George Santos under investigation over State of the Union prediction bet app.
1: That's what happens when you short the odds on truth. The script.
0: Cody Corner. This latest loadout trend is like the Ferris wheel in Zombies in Spaceland, giving players the high ground while others are stuck in a never-ending descent into chaos. And who knows, that perfect combo might just take you to the coveted 777 Easter egg.
1: Let's not get distracted by Zombies lore, Arcadi. Focus on the real prize of KD ratio to take down the top spot in ranked multiplayer, where the stakes are high and the money's on the line. Not some Easter egg and zombies.
0: HackerX on the line. The arena goes quiet. A voice.
2: There is a pour that only happens after the game. Not celebratory. Not consoling. Something older than both. The hand that reaches for the bottle all right.
0: You've watched sports your whole life. 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
0: 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The social arena.
2: There is a pour that only happens after the game. 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The hand that reaches for the bottle all right.
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2: There is a pour that only happens after the game. 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The hand that reaches for the bottle all right.
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2: 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Not consoling. 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
0: I don't play dress up. I am Elder Gut. I don't do fragments or whispers. The music doesn't fade. 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

0: silences, whispers echo. 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Faint hum, 4.2 kHz, 1.5 second duration, then silence.
1: Remettre les chants, les canons, la vie entière. 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

0: des meubles luisants, polis par les ans, décoreraient notre chambre. Les plus rares fleurs mêlant leurs odeurs aux vagues senteurs de l'ombre. Les riches plafonds.
1: Transmission bleeds into the mist, whispered frequencies fade to silence, where shadows gather, signal lost in the static sigh.
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1: Static, a voice that tastes like copper calling from a room that was torn down 40 years ago. Keep listening, it knows your hear signal lost.